0: Our beautiful Lady Mercy, Rende Ayati. We are a couple God has shown us mercy, and we are here to testify to the goodness of His name. We joined this altar. I joined in 2022.
1: I also joined in 2022.
0: Yeah, so in 2023, LWAC, that was where we met, and then God blessed us and we got married in April 2025. But I am coming from a background where, as a woman, you can have as many children as you want out of wedlock. If you marry, it's true. It's either you choose to stay your somewhere and have children, or you marry and forget about children. But on this altar, I said to myself that my case will be different. So we got married in April 2025. April, nothing happened. May, nothing happened. June, I missed my period thinking I was pregnant. I did the test and it was negative. So I went and took a scan and there was nothing. That was when I knew that I had to sit up, even though I was praying, but my prayers more serious. So the same June when I checked, it was nothing. I was diagnosed of hormonal imbalance. That was in June 2025. So June 9, worship night, I took it personal. In fact, I prayed my heart out. So towards the latter part of the prayer session, when then Papa prophesied that God was giving a certain number of babies who are all going to be men and women. Beloved, I tapped into it, I prayed, and I sowed my seed. Remember, I had been diagnosed of hormonal imbalance in June. So the worship night, when the prophecy came, I took it personally. And to the glory of God, July 2025, I was pregnant already. But when I got pregnant, I told my husband that I am going to give birth to baby Chief Alfred, and that is baby Elvis. So right from day one, my house, everybody that knows me, I told them to call me baby Elvis Mommy, because I'm giving birth to a boy and I'll name him after Papa Elvis. And to God be the glory, baby Chief Alfred and baby Elvis was born on the 11th of March 2026. Even though the pregnancy journey wasn't all that smooth, the devil wanted to wreck it ugly head, but our God showed up and showed off. We gave it to be Elvis, who is healthy and strong. Then our second testimony is we wrote it on our joy list for a financial breakthrough. And God has been faithful since we got married. It's been from one breakthrough to the other. So last year, the convocation went, and then at the convocation, people were testifying about their miracle money. So I kept on saying, now we the miracle money, won't we get some? The glory of God. This month, April, my husband got a surprise 17,000 Ghana cedis, which we were not even expecting it, but God also surprised us with a miracle money, and we give God the glory. Our third testimony is, as we speak, within 1 year of marriage, we have been blessed with a car and then a plot of land, and we are here to say thank you. And on top of it all, we have been enjoying peace, harmony. Our marriage, in fact, if I didn't join Alpha Hour, I didn't know marriage was this sweet. I always tell my husband that, in fact, he is he has proven to be the son of Chief Alfred and Ampa. So Papa, this man sitting right here is a wonderful husband in all ramifications. So I want you to bless him for me, and then pray for baby Elvis to grow up in wisdom and in stature, and then to grow in the word of God and to come and be a great man, as the prophecy said. Every day with God

0: Amen.
1: Yes, the Randy Beck Jones Wabariama. Will take over whatever's distracting your marriage.
0: Amen.
1: In the name of the Lord Jesus. And tonight we can't count the number of people
0: that
1: have been delivered through their books.
0: Thank you, Jesus.
1: We say thank you.
0: Thank you, Jesus.
1: Thank you.
0: Thank you, Jesus.
1: For I believe miracles.
0: Yeah, I
1: for the healing power of God. I thank God for the one who got 5 of my books on your birthday.
0: Ah.
1: I pray that the Lord will touch your heart.
0: Jesus.
1: And have compassion on that soul that is beside you.
0: Amen.
1: Every bless them with their book.
0: Amen.
1: Change their lives.
0: Amen.
1: Years of bedwetting, broken, 25 years of masturbation.
2: Glory.
0: Thank you, Jesus.
2: Thank you, Lord.
1: The things that Lord has
0: done. Amen.
2: Thank you, Jesus.
1: Sexual spiritual marriage, sexual perversion.
0: My God.
1: Broken after reading the books. Only Jesus can. Experiences healed.
0: Thank you, Jesus.
1: Hormonal imbalance healed.
0: Thank you, Jesus.
1: God, that marital breakthrough. Father, we say thank you.
0: Thank you, Jesus.
1: Father, we say thank you.
0: Thank you, Jesus.
1: That you are doing. We say, Lord, thank you.
0: Thank you, Jesus.
1: We say thank you.
0: Thank you, Jesus.
1: Thank you, Father. And if you don't know, I believe in miracles. The books are in now. So if you want it, please order.
2: Yes, Lord.
1: Read with us. Your life will never be the same.
0: Amen.
1: Now, share the link.
0: Share.

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1: Jesus.
0: See, the same hands that started their labor, same hands will finish. You will finish what the Lord has said with you. And you will enjoy. You will receive the finishing. I do read the shout. Let it come upon you. Just lift up your voice.

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Well in this life. You will finish well. You will finish well in ministry. You will finish well in business. You will finish well as a parent. You will finish well as a husband. You will finish well as a wife. You will finish well as a man. You will finish well as a man. You will finish well. The finishing grace. The finishing grace. The finishing grace. It's resting upon you. But finishing grace. In Paris, the poor, Rabo Shabbat.

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By your grace, let me finish well. By your grace, let me finish well. Let me finish one life. Let me finish one on campus. Let me finish one in school. Let me

0: finish well. We will finish well. God, grace has come upon you. Jesus is alive. Jesus is alive. Jesus. To supply that grace. Jesus is alive.
1: Jesus.
0: Whatever the Lord has started with you,
1: oh, Jesus,
0: it shall go to an expected end.
1: Amen.
0: You will not be found wanting in the midst of the way.
1: Amen.
0: Nothing shall cut you off.
1: Amen.
0: Not sin, not premature.
1: Oh, Jesus.
0: Not sickness, not iniquity.
1: Jesus.
0: Not the prince of darkness.
1: Jesus.
0: May the grace of the Lord,
1: Jesus,
0: guide you to the finishing line.
1: Amen.
0: In the name of Jesus.
1: Amen.
0: I bless to this communion.
1: Jesus.
0: And I declare that it will take you to the end.
1: Amen.
0: The years ahead of you shall be fully fulfilled.
1: Amen.
0: In Jesus' name.
1: Amen.

0: charge your point of contact with fire. I pray that this shall exceed your expectation. The water, the document, the
1: Jesus.
0: Communion.
1: Jesus.
0: Lord, work out strange miracles.
1: Amen.
0: Through what has been left.
1: Amen.
0: To you be all the glory.
1: Amen.
0: Thank you that you have done it.
1: Thank you, Jesus.
0: Let today's point of contact,
1: Jesus,
0: remove mountains.
1: Amen.
0: Break yokes.
1: Amen.
0: Set your people free.
1: Amen.
0: In Jesus' mighty name.
1: Amen.
0: You can begin to speak over your seat and friends.

0: heaven, receive your tithe, your seed, your offering.
1: Amen.
0: And I prophesy over it, finish well.
1: Amen.
0: Receive from God what money cannot buy.
1: Amen.
0: The grace to finish well.
1: Amen.
0: In the name of Jesus.
1: Amen.
0: Wherever you are, whether listening on radio, wherever. We say to the Lord,
2: yes,
0: help kingdom advancement.
2: Amen.
0: And you shall walk in strange grace.
1: Amen.
0: 26:25-61 is a momo pay. 26:25 is a momo pay 0597393343 0597393383 0597393383 0597393383 0596 5974 2 0596 5974 2. Those outside the country, you have PayPal, you have Flutterwave, you have Zelle, you have your momo line. If you are not born again, you want to say this after me, say,
1: Lord Jesus,
0: thank you that you died and rose up on the third day.
1: Thank you that you died and rose up on the third day.
0: Forgive me all my sins.
1: Wash me in the blood.
0: Cleanse me from all unrighteousness.
1: Make me a new creation.
0: Let all things be passed away.
1: Let all things be made new.
0: In Jesus' name.
1: Amen.
0: If you pray this way, I know that you are born again. All that you need is fellowship with the Lord on a daily basis. And you'll have your own Bible study life, have your own prayer life, and make sure that you join this altar every night, and your life will never ever be the same. I love you. This is Alpha Hour.
1: Every day we come, every day, every chapter.
0: 3B, eternal sacrifice.
1: My God.
0: Eternal sacrifice.
1: Yes,
0: Jesus
1: Lord.
0: Died once and for all.
1: Yes,
0: please,
1: Lord.
0: I beg you as a child of God. Some of you have the books and you are not reading. Some of you can afford it, but you don't see the need. His blood, his cross, his name. Let's read this book together. His eternal sacrifice. There is a mystery that you have to understand. You have to understand, and your life will never be the same. Birthday celebrants, the Lord bless you and favor you.
1: Amen.
0: Bless you and favor you.

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0: Restoration is here. 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As you are watching me tonight, as you are worshiping with me tonight, I don't know what you have lost, but God will restore you. I hear the Lord saying that I have come to restore. Somebody shouting tonight is receiving restoration. And the Bible said that Job was restored double for all his trouble. 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Hey. 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

0: Mese, aye, make Samuel. 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
0: I ready, yeah, make some. 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
0: He's coming. 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

0: e subiamo la fissa a qui. 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Ukwena minuwa.
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0: Okronkron. We are Don Barima. He and Pejanwa. 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

0: me so sir. 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And so, Mamma, I'm here. I'm here. I'm here. I see the, yeah,
1: free cutting across borders. 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
1: Sebaka. 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

0: Jifu, come up with a boot and Timmy was a full rider. Now, Danny Daniel, and Papa Boy, that was in here to win with Yam. Yeah, yeah, for a demo, Nana Pai.
1: Hallelujah.
0: Bro, and then you know, we are born now, Jifu, yourself, one in seven. Not 30, you know, yeah, yeah. Hey, when you know, so on, that was the papa. So say what was sent per CC, was sent per training and another Dima, charismatic chair, and Papa, due for Martin Yamiche and a pencil. What kind of
2: cross board
0: on for a semper?
2: Night
0: training, my mamma, and you know, who soon and a pencil. That was his awareness, sir.

0: Daddy has a drink.
1: And counts.
0: If I do a boom to say,
1: oh, yeah, me at the memory of
0: a daddy has seen a pay. You're mum pie and I've finished this massy.
1: Yadin Quapper and Opayan so ye can say as a damn count on just a pa. What they are here and so now three moon assign a day a BP mobile. 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
0: Fa number 0544444945
2: 0546223324 that
3: Pacho and
2: Council. Oh, and nano pay wonderful cardinal at taking a comfortable
3: lead. Not taking comfortable
2: lead. No pay my NTO.
3: You want to pay so for Madassi. Now the Yanko Point is say, Wama at the Pacha,
2: sir.
3: And that's answer to me and in Europe, particular. And I'm far program in the agro. Sanso and incoming prophet. Nchiano kwa papa, mwabu wa juma.
0: Amen.
3: So for, nanu yeshia disye, ne mwede pa papa, enenso ya saa tuwaso.
2: Sa.
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3: 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So for wabre wia siu.
2: Wabre.
3: Wabre pa pa pa pa pa pa pa pa pa pa. Ne mubu, ye mubi ya bre. Any of them come up from the BM Bushan. If you ask an answer, sir, you may have a woman in one or three. Now, so say you will give you on your name, say, on one a bit in my amaya, shall I? You may bet in my amaya. You're twice so simple. Come here, say, or send me a man of personal crime. I need you. Now, so. Yeah, Peter, and we catch them say, "I will be Jesus di nanti sorry nanti."
0: Oh.
3: Now, so what do you mean nanti? But in fact, as you go, what do you mean koho?
2: Sir.
3: Koko don koha kwa manu free ako gramsi.
0: Oh.
3: Ena mahodi umu nanti. 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
0: Yes, Lord.
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3: 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Mood, you're
0: starting
3: to
0: be
3: a prophet,
0: Prophet 1. I wish I was a father. I hate you, but anyway, guys, I'm a bit.
2: Oh, this year, Christmas, soon, you
4: and
2: come.
4: And come,
2: so. Hey, honorable for
4: you.
2: Sorry, honorable.
4: And then you'll never see your phone, sister.
0: Ah,
4: I'm
0: a
4: baby.
0: Kafra.
4: Also, can you do me a more shafi about you? And then, what's the name of this?
0: Lukwa sempa.
4: Ah, what do now in the year where you will feel that you know Moshe, that number. Yeah, my baby, sir. Now, let me hear this.
0: Yes.
4: And Kahoda.
2: The Kachi.
4: Ah. And then, you know, what's the summer?
0: Hmm.
4: You give
0: Amen. Oh, my dozia, asim ni. Yo, papa se me fama, my dozia anti yon.
1: Ma, Christo asim di yon kan.
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5: 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My empaba. 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Say de ya. 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Yet I want say, O mumwen in or tra or chay.
0: Oh,
5: then so a doom rebino. Yamishan who and William. Sani and so. Say you should be viewing rather who my empower.
0: Oh,
5: yes, I say, a quack, I saw a quack, they be a quasar in the
0: world. Yeah,
5: yeah, yeah, yeah, yeah, yeah, yeah, yeah, yeah, yeah, yeah, yeah, yeah, yeah, yeah,
0: yeah,
5: yeah, yeah, yeah, yeah, yeah,
0: Yeah, that's, man, come on. That's my man, this year. Yeah, Jack Rada, I used to know where I sing why. Jack Rada, Papa, Nana, cry.
1: I don't know, Nami, and Shiramo, sir, Mososo, Mode, my gentle, and you know, Abekaho, Amadiano, I had there. And he near ye can say, Ubu, when you know, one parable at the same time, once a son. A honour say my daha changes are the anime my men cotter and by the fofro. By be noa or jun so gooey and then yamishen.
0: Dear dear woman poo, and I've been yard say,
1: sir.
0: Not while befan of him,
1: sir.
0: And so any befan of him, you be your bias, you couldn't say, would you fat now? Now your home is used to ubu
1: yammy yammy.
0: I
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0: 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Home service mpani adding some about 2 years, I say, eh? 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Enkrata anomedete South Africa mwante zwono. Nemu nibiye.
2: That we have the 300 names of people that will depart. But what happened here is that when and was a little bit of a long night because we walked through the night and we found ourselves with some amendments to the list that we had to make sure that even those amendments are still in compliance with what our requirements are for the people to depart. So it's pretty much the first flight that we're experiencing. I hope that it will improve with the next flight that's happening on Sunday, but it's just make sure that our procedures are followed. Well, what we have found is that of the 300 individuals that are on that list, we only found 10 of them being legal in the country. The rest of them are all illegal without documents or actually not complying, have been overstayed. But there are some sort of sanctions that needs to be taken, and the Department of Home Affairs will indeed make sure that those are implemented. So any person in terms of the Immigration Act that overstays in the country obviously will be banned from the country and not be allowed to come back into the country. So that is the on the side of the immigration legislative provisions.
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4: So ti ase.
5: Ya me ka se asida kesian koma ye man pin. 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
7: Hey, Mr. Medowalo, I'm a near near where I have a push your walk from what here. 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
0: Ago FM. Indeed, Ghana this year be a and ra one a can nipa a Hassan. Ah, buy a coffin of South Africa. And a mobby PMU, oh my gun, the moon, oh, so and one artist or domo and some to Jana Weno. Na Ghana for Bayer at Dunusia 26 be a ho amode. Na South Africa bana chomogu of Fiasse. Ah, on no more de Fiasse Ancassa. Till Bohan and Crat tell you Yachreno. Boy, as you say, or could the bonny be a trend, the knock or two of Fiasse in Pomacuma called Dunusia. And also Ghana buying a South Africa buying a cocaine. Adjumun yama. Or more can you pomacuma call a Hassan. 300 BPM or mime and ran home. Into one edge one and ran out of Mudom through him, Jamison Mimquick room. Chidi you could do fear as in Buhani Aka. It is any part you see any na eka nipa a hasan and ra when it be PM or my gun the moonhua. Just nyami aduma kwesida. One so an asanya crado, so on baby fear no besa kofa for us and one number beam. Will be our crado say oh yeah gun and near South Africa baby fear de gun a bind so or manka ho. 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And as mo pretty cool store no say do so no so course or him. 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Afi event organizers awo do no. 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
8: Sadalink.
4: Alpha R is a non-denominational prayer movement which transcends borders, touching lives globally, that welcomes all seekers of solace and spirituality. 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
20: 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I do fresh from Ruby and Munumi and San Lass and nine. I said, what's with your passy? 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

0: 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And the bosom and say, you hum mobile. Some of the moon here mobile. Now, what day? It is Sabosum in your simwa. Say, would this cabby through wallet and so momo wallet as well to a bank account to him? The umbager was so a 0.75%. A brother told you up in the Bank of Ghana for the way. Yeah, when I cry, Montreal, so. Yeah, name about Kumi and Nubi answer. Nana Cat International for watching himself Bank of Ghana, Mumbo. My dear, so much me my empty and full who be bisa. So I've grown me a South Africa food. 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Fre 0256 109 0244-262-404. Hello, good morning. Yay. Hello, good morning, no. Yay, Debbie. Hello, good morning.
1: Good morning, Abayama.
0: Sister, I'm from one of you. What assembly member? 8 year won't cry.
1: What I say? I thought my son had a tree, you know. And now, I am a nana. Nassif, Nassara, Shani. I'll go school, Aerospace Educational Complex. The pastor, I'm not a man, 9 years. In Jalabaya, I'm a shower craft from a shower number. Tell me, you know why? I'm not a man, 9 years. On your mission, no me and the new one on Chinese crime. Nature, I'm in the baby, I saw my young mom and in the Busiano. I'm a name, mom. I'm a my family, my and then you have my sense of family, my paper. So, on a book of who call. Miss Lobby is what I am, Brad. Now, you're going to the market. No, I'm a silly dog, and I hit you, maybe. Oh, baby, I'm so tough. I can't also work in a far. Fan and Yano, and I'm a is when you go to the market, sir. Ever slow new penny. More money and quite some more. No more come the first time I'm so much.
0: Hello, good morning. Check here, ye mamma kakra. Okay. Good morning. Hello, good morning.
2: Hello, good morning.
0: Vivacho, dear, have you a case of real?
2: Unumyam for Kwame at Japan. A farm plains, mammy crobo.
0: Empomano pay.
2: Me where the search of Concrom, did this also where?
0: Christ had dumb. What's a member ate you?
2: Yo, I'm pay my main friend, check, I say, Muya the infama. A regional chairman, a Mark Oliver Kevo, Osai Kubim, Nimsim could medium subay any day. My summer, my honorable Bwami Comfort, any honorable Brahim. Me, sir, honorable me, Omo Bom Humbo de Pai, by Messro, my microbo, a market one, Mercedes, and saying, Nemaya Cosono, Zulan of Fono, you see, Omansa, and Brabim, told me Digana, Omoqua. 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
0: meda say good morning
3: samon ni omuni aba
0: na
3: ya
0: ndc nana boko mpomwa no pe
3: na me adum bibia boko se ni dina na onso
0: e jana dum assembly member ato
3: Maybe kind of more about the national bringing a good work of money kind of mine. Not in chair, you read the Kuji. I do my son bringing a battery, the boy and the Kamanu Kum, Kasina Nasubi and Kano. You mean Yaba, the American chairman, some members, and some Sunday or Mampani, and the man Mahama, me and the Kamanu Kuna Showman Munyamano. Let's refer almost so same Petamu and Petamu from any Munyam. Now say, but as soon as you are on Sunday, my son is a father. That's on Bessar Twasua. Yeah, they are Twas, Munyaba.
0: Say good morning.
4: Good morning, Obama.
0: 1 crown and Pomutisan or pay you.
4: Why did I say no pay you? I'm on swear.
0: A Jana Domian Suya Diaboko. What assembly member 81 cra?
4: Show. Obama, my best Ramu. Who will I mean after when you're moving right to study or no back of fortune, friend, where you're breaking heart and go on. Dear best, we're taking it and they are now on Chintim and Yamay. Yo. Income every jata my ever David Dakuji, Didi for short. Papa in a home brass to say what you may have in the Senate Sabaka, the Denning. Oh, by Mama, some remember the MU Boha, honorable as the Kobe, the Dona Frena Cape, honorable for Jutin Cran, the Dona Freni Tiki, and Penifumu, Modem Bao, Macabo, Swobo, Mantu, Tijuma, or Mochi for the Ura, or Sabon Sifa, Atoprice, MC, and Modem Bosani with the whole history regional, or Mampania Cano, a Sani, a Sawakatre. 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
0: nyame enti na good morning
5: oba en ma weye
0: otima pap
5: communication officer SJ police station ma cha akom se
0: sey e jana dum na we
5: oh na menku ya de e oda de fo ya kwa yes, you have one thing, sexual conqueror, madame. Madame, remember, I could tell the mabla, ha. You have to go back. You say, me, mechanic, or you find a sense that I never cross or buy it, by way and away, or bar, and I bought a income by the income, and nobody changing a Yabasa Bamalu, or say, what's your bestie, a Janambia, our fighting new town, best in there. I said, and then also about the government, not only I said, not got about what they are, on our way, what they call.
0: Good morning.
6: Good morning, Baima.
0: Go for him, Pomano Pay.
6: Baima, I'm here to announce.
0: And Radia Dumo, Mr. Mehoya, what assembly member to you?
6: You are in charge. Incoming Regina Chama, here are David Dakudi. I like the city of champion for it. There's more. I'm in champion for it. Baima, my member, some women, or I want to come for any or I want him. And Mr. Fed Menia, Quadra Japon, I can pay for all more than the BR. Nancy said a Zoom line for any argument, or by Manazan, so to say, I'm going to go to Kuchuku, and to Ba, a tree and Robert Sinne, or even in a good room, is that Macrum, you have the time, the best room, or Mumbai being found, my local bones, and to say, and kind of, you know, that's it.
0: Mr. Vedas, say good morning. Uneducated or so no with them.
7: Fantastic, a good friend, Consul Eka. 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Na memo abaso, na mention me MC, honorable Sibus, who are to pronounce honorable as some honorable telling on Miami Dimu. Na my assembly mind, your friend honorable at the four piece, a month from Electoria. No Ukrainian meaning since I knew Electoria, no assembly my abba, assembly my co, but honorable Adolfo Hercules, me do my pa. All born over electorally and Ukrainian or by him, a Kedua, Sebani Panini Pa Udi, Na me bow and chain, and then a Yamohao, a Kwamban, Yafaso, Yasobuna, our Nabua, the four kids, Yamana Bas, your best friend, and Coco Mission, a big view of our woman who was as you have a best friend, and saying, we'll be 2-1 a mob, hey, and you part an argument for everyone, or won't you share pa?
0: That's it. Good morning.
8: Good morning, Oba Hima. I come to say.
0: And Radio Adoma Isaac Abanga, Mijidisa Oso Honye.
8: Oba Hima, Honye Papa.
0: Yede Janase. What assembly member is you?
8: Yo, Oba Hima, I'm with the video. The chain cram of Fontaine for more on Coco in from Washington. Now, Oba Hima, your best ray assembly my yaw from Ponset. Your best ray. May I make a say, Abana, your two man, your two new you? I say, Abrantian or Moya Chitty Cry. I say, to a bam mound. What you need, I had to say, dear Winnie, assembly member, and Pesosoha, Abana said. I say, Bibian Cosso, Yantin, Kayanti, Yabala back at the air cobbies in Fiumini. Ya, who Bibia. They say, I have a pan, you to try, I have a pan and two ball and two. So moko assembly amose yendi ehuni yendi ehuni kwai bezo na from was ya ba faso di ehuni na best rate assembly me ma wonhwe na okekan hu na enye sa de abon sida kwai yini freeze so wom wan ya de na we de oya kon okura bai ma da se
0: mes me da se menfa mila scholar. 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
0: Arrange you at your tour. 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Etwaso.
10: 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I go sports. 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
1: 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Just say, okay, fine. 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So I buy him a and an open and why a ding and sunset a sephatas and no bad dinner. 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James or say, I'm for tantalizing a year meeting. 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And I'm so betting me at the Atanswa and Chebiano. Nessa parents no betting Akoso, Ama and Yama, and so at him Akoya. And once I'm sa and a national is he at here ever a war and more. Ghana Emma under 15 national team no, woman age na Akono weekend. Ewo obi manso, and no aye Liberia, a hobe de pa. Na aye Ghana Emma under 17 no, we aye FIFA under 17 Women's World Cup. Qualifies no na Ghana any Omaya Omudi at Liberia at the bet Tasu or Morovia Nancy so as what my day na first leg no Ghana and May Liberia phone emobo at Swamo a drum a cancia Liberia phone and team auntie second leg a weekend and a newspaper team across all black maidens at me attach it down or Liberia as Mujer Kwanswa game no a backwards weekend the Ama and Yama and so at him Akoya. And once I'm sad, I don't know. Is he a tier ever a whole and more? Young Cup Blasters of Ghana catch it. Now I know, and now Omuguswa a training ahead of game one. Nasa Ghana any woes a minor a betting at the affair so on 2nd June. And I saw game betting across our Cardiff Stadium. Game the bed the power. Now no, and I remopadia and rather Nasa Blasters attackers, you know. Nessa any more for an ambitious ghost no rade and not training mapa. I etimi course so edema womano. 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
2: What is looking sharp? I mean, we have a new coach who comes with a new form of training and everything. I think something that we are not used to, and then I think we are adapting very good. I mean, today we had twice section. Yesterday was the same, and then I think we are building up very good. Every coach has his own way of working, so I mean, he has his own unique way of working, which comes with the training sessions, and then I mean, how we behave when we're in the hotels and stuff. I mean, the training session, like I said, which is very intensive. I mean, we're not really used to this. I mean, but then we are going to the World Cup, so that's what we need as well. So I mean, we are hoping that everything goes well and then we continue like this. Yeah, very well. I mean, we are going to a World Cup where we'll be playing in the summer, so why not? We are here. I mean, it's very hot, but then this is what we need before we go to the tournament. So it's good for our preparation, going to the heat, going to the sun, and then making sure that we're ready for the World Cup. I mean, the expectation is very clear. I mean, me as a player and then we as a team, we are working towards a very crucial tournament for us, I mean, for the country and for us ourselves as a player. So, I mean, we are expecting that we go into the game, show to Ghanaians and show to ourselves that we are ready to go and compete with whoever that comes against us in the World Cup.
1: Well, Gideon Mensah and Yatin and Kana was so ready. Expectation here, clear. Sir, so much me a concordine, a common name, Emma and Yama etim Equia. Nessa, a new coach in the manner or church, Romano, a new coach with new system, new ideas, new philosophy, and a coach in the Abba. But I'm more adapted in 10 times, almost 10 times as a coach, no, or Chawa, a man who you watch, no, now, and Yama as a Equia. Nessa, no, Gideon Mensah. Now, Kofi Kanata, I don't know, pay par life. Kofi Kanata, Ghana, you to Nika Sepa. Our boy, you be brain, one boy. What do you say? No, Carrasco, Kami Bia. Nessa, no, you be brain. Obinya, why you? Obinya, so say, would eat. Obinya, why you? Nessa, no, dear, I'll be brain. On a boy. A radi badges, tea, ya know. Yea, na ma bro. Nessa, Kofi Kanata, no, you want to hear to San pa. And our boy, Jankubu, Ninianis, Ankabu. 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That's a one seven. 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Was we all saw what Majid Asimeru brought to the pitch against Mexico? His performance spoke for itself. He deserves a spot in the World Cup squad. 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
3: It is a very difficult journey, but it is doable. You just need to encourage your kids and say, listen, the pride. I remember very well when, you know, Antoine asked us the question. He says, Mom, do I play for England or do I play for Ghana? And I said, in a heartbeat, you have to play for Ghana. And he goes, but why? Then I didn't have any words and I went, oh God, in Ghana nothing works. And then he was like, if nothing works, why do I have to play for Ghana? And I go, you would feel proud to be part of the Ghanaian journey. Ghana, football in the UK for me is about the boots. But football in Ghana is about blood, it's about pride, it's about legacy, it's about your roots, it's about, you know, I can't describe it. But somehow he agreed for us to do this. And when he did, so that as a parent, what you feel, you can't put it in words, but what you feel when he wears his jersey for the first time and the crowds are roaring, it's, you cannot describe it in words, but I can tell you it's amazing. So for me, I'm here to encourage everybody, listen, you will never regret it. It's amazing on a very grand scale.
1: Wey aye Antoine Semenyo ne maame no atren kan nto ase obusa no so omo Ghana no ase ah Ghana hwe nya adwuma Ghana mra nya adwuma ha bibia nya adwuma o Ghana ya kwan enso to na yiri fa nkrofo na yiri 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Naba Ghana dia, a ya muja, and a fee pride, nay, just a main gun as a man as a pride, just a why womb see, oh, body a magana, or say Ghana for a before a boy Joshua, Yana Ed, the same say, a bravo by Joshua, Dino, of Mamma Ghana, and I'm part. 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
3: It is a very difficult journey, but it is doable. I tell you all, I don't even have words because it's been a very, very long journey. But it's been amazing as well. And I'm here today to tell you parents, it's possible. If Antoine's done, we the parents, it's a good thing we are talking about this now. Because I don't just stand here as a mother of a, you know, Manchester City player or Black Star player. I've walked the journey. The emotional journey is difficult. You don't stop. It's being resilient and knowing that being in the diaspora and knowing what happens on the streets around us, trust me, it's hard. If anybody says it's been easy, I say, listen, it's your words. It's not easy, but it is possible. It is very possible. Playing for your country, it's about blood, it's about legacy, it's about your roots, it's about pride. I'm here today to encourage all the players and their parents here that, trust me, when you play for your country, for one, there are a few things we need to consider here because the kids we raised here are conflicted because there are two nationalities, different cultures as well. And as a parent, your job is, you know, there's a lot of conflict. You're trying to advice. You don't want to come across as pushy. You want to encourage them because they don't see that side you know about. It's about pride. It's about your roots. It's about where you come from, even though we are here. For them, they feel like we were born here. This is where we come from.
1: We are Antoine Semenyo, ne mame, anedi edi Dela Zebu. And ne samus wadi atu jana. Na chese bibia e kama pa. Emra aye Carrasco ni Mayo Huma me. Almost eh ni wonfo. Hey, with your mosaic, what I'm saying, mammy, where your mosaic? Hey, mum for mosaic, so I'm going to ask mammy, oh, 51 years, and oh, who is Arno? Oh, 51 years. Look at what I got down, and how Carrasco is size. Oh, 51 years. And trust me, your mammy, oh, 51. No one was our broadcaster turned here. What a name, yeah. Near Cruma say, ah, or buy your bet 35 aqua. Or Trintram, what you say? What you ever done here, pa? Omu dinu and papa. It will you grandpa womb. 51 years with Jana was Arno. Now, mammy, Udmisa, I a former movie actor, our Ghana. Now, Oisini, 1990s, Eddie Bano, Snibby by, near friend and says step dad. Oh, you be that cope, mammy, Oisa, Snibby, our Ghana, and I feel loving you, and so feature. 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England, Kojanagan and Fifi on Naka on the Pate, Mo Aya Jamaica Beckama Pa, Nas England and Obo Edia Mawamwa, or Senesi Akonhopa, Yente Ket Okreku.
4: Full blooded Ghanaians should be representing their countries. Okay, that's my clear opinion on representation when it comes to national teams in football. But having said that, yes, Kobe Menu, yes. But having said that, I think that England has a good team. It's important to respect the manager and the experience that he brings on board. But what's also true is that they will meet a very, very competitive and determined Ghanaian side. Well, it's most unfortunate, to be honest. I wish I never comment on it. I wish I never comment on such situations. Because, for example, when I watched the French national team win the World Cup, and the team is made up of 11 African players, I mean, it always tells me that there's a subject that has to be discussed.
1: Nessa no aye Kurt Okreku FA president no say France go win the World Cup. Na first 11 in nine almost Africans and kwa na mo body ma different countries. In a Ghana ni England bebo. A kobi menu, kwadra menu be jama ma England, a baba se Ghana, abe ma pass, I'm obia se. O see ne shimpa and once msa, and a nasusuno isi etia bibia e kama. Kwesia do aye CEO Edema Club Amuti Edi Gold Stars. Na o se central for emma masumu nyu omo o league no o ma ntimi anye and some of them can onward in the party form, now not the common say, or my two goose, I'm a striker, if I say, a very simple attack with me. And in our NCA, well, some must start a league, you know, start here, and Obiampo and Nami that say, go stars, a bit impo, Aji League, and I say, Ombetimi Atosumi, you know.
5: How many of you guys, when they're doing your top four, maybe the whole of Ghana, beginning of the season, when you're top four positions, how many of you guys even predicted that we will even be two? None of you. But for my side, as a club administrator and a CEO, why would that season be co-competition? You're not feeling for I'm going to be last. I always pray for the ultimate. And if you don't get, at least in Ghana, the principle is that you must still be the respected position that is the top four. And they are there. So I should say that my players, and it's a club team combined. They have done so well, especially the supporters of Dance Park. They are too significant to our success.
1: And now, I Kwesi Adu Nwatene, can watch now some coach, you know, at the reports, at the Amawomo, players from being here, and they didn't know. Coach, no, at the Amomo after season, you know.
5: From week one, now people be starting to engage you, but you should say, Coach, at the report, I bring it. You would just look into it. You make sure that we are our interest and our player being on us, and our police demand that. We still have to build our project for the future. But, Mom President, one was more good player, I'm a fan of that. They admire Edda Boa. Coastars, being the best winning bunch of players. I don't know what others are paying, but I can see on records. There was a record then a security about not going home and away. Me, I don't know who matches. I don't know away matches. Still, I picked 1,000 Ghana City player win.
1: Ano ekwasi adu see you e dem abibian go stars ani atene nka no house of folk apamo mu coach FSD Dramani o ma pamo no one technical team ni nyina ma logo mu nyina woni musa house for do maka 6 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up in Adia Mano a moon sign idea un triumph for my coach no now senior my uncle you are my wife what's up up a mu coach the coach in enko and then 24 Adia Basa say house for omu emma house for busumi every year so 6 months I catch you now I come our coaches you know house for entry you know so house entry omu the house be family council omu the house be family council coaches no oma palace say we nyina akoso yankasa yanka hwe ya di okom aya adwuma de amamo mu wie ya amose ya pamon ko egomani mu ase has for entrance card party by May ending na se has on be formula kwan so a e ho asem sa ala nso 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
7: 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In a share the only goal ma Crystal Palace. A wini conference leg no midi musembeba. 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Andorra, any Iraq, Saturday, Scotland, any Kurukawa, Sunday, Ecuador, any Saudi Arabia, South Korea, any Trinidad and Tobago, Mexico, any Australia, Japan, any Iceland, Switzerland, any Jordan, Czech 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Midimunsem Etuja, Monaco, after new coach. In the person of Felipe Luis, former Chelsea, former Atletico Madrid, amu a player no. 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No wakwa sign it deal no. Anu ye di eba. Barcelona assign Anthony Gordon. 70 million euros plus 10 million in variables. 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I'm here. 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ni ye no say next season England and our Premier League edit teams mako 9 in a beko Europe. Wow, Maza, yebo Liga League new teams near 20. Now more than 9 ko Europa, almost half eko Europe. A Chelsea League new journey now so. Champions League Arsenal, Manchester City, Manchester United, Aston Villa, Liverpool 5 in eko Champions League. 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
1: Angels Dominion International Church. Say a seven say whom we are our Bible.
2: One name is now we be a Bible at your saint here was of us. Now or the Bible no actual one we drew. What do we go?
1: So one cousin I'll call your bony be near your free home and I didn't know maybe a Baba of Citraswa. Oh, Bob Brahuna no. Say ya war, ya be a bang, a cut that was a be a Bible no pet. Name we are down. Bruni be free Israel. Actually, sir, Bible King, sir, your man who did one wife for a crying baby, a choir of first word the Bible, a yes of what it be a man for Hawan, a man with a Muya and Tomfum, and a Presidential Global African Heroes Award.
3: Prophet Dr. Joseph Mensah had the Psalm 91 Protection Cream and the Psalm 23 Favor Cream. Abba, a kutia a humbone, na a be a crying, a wunipa brabum. Your prophet, a tia crying, a wa Accra, Amasamai, Stadium Junction, Countryside, Kumasi, Santasi, Jericho Junction, Nkoko Trado, Salvation JHS, Dominion City, Fred 055-4477-959, 0504-604122.
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7: Tearful Christiana Wounding near movie star. 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
9: And Pempensua, me Percy, a sports program, you do. Una bet me a bomb, I'm a yes, Eduman. In fact, me a merry feeling in no womb. When you see a fair nopa, pretty part of the one interview. Hey, Eduman, I'm a foul. I catch you a hinabaji. Ni and prepare a contract.
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9: 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O confidence level. 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
10: Okay. It's Team Press Multimedia Kali. At the Panatone. Only say schools in the doors be brave. But Mimi say, na me pe baby ya. 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APM.

0: 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And to be wien wabing. Ye wo host. Emma Mane Mema, Sesia Yakase, or Jadis Yanfo, and two of Pepanoso Bayans and Training Mapa, Mahunyaha, number 4 forms, Ekoko, Uberu EPM Media College, our Hotel Junction, ICGC Asore Dane Chihua, and yes, Ansua, Baby Awa Gana Hebiano, Odia Frey, 0241-39-35-34, EPM Media College, Raising Professional Media Stars.
1: Mamma, hey, best man capsules, and yourself, Pajamunu, and Yenino, and Nutaino, and Habamano, Yasai, Biakahu, and Memoya, Dene Papa, Unumani, Chirebain, Nabema, and Crono. Best man capsules, Miss Secret, and say, best man capsules, and a man numa, say, Yensimi for Mu, Bema Biaman and Sankabi, so Sisina Yoya, and the new best man capsules, Ura Babia Ton, Rubia Naya Bema, Bisasa Ope, the new best man capsules, is Chad Herba Center, Amwosu. Hamza Street and Akofa Best Man Capsules. Aya says Shemu Kenafu Fre Kradiapa. Says hey, the confidence cra peja. Nemanwe Obian to be in common kunu ewofi. 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No banu su fili. O padudwa. Fre 020-8288-099. Mm monyemeswe. Yeni eni na nebo kengenga.
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Now, on the brighter side of life, no happy, happy birthday. 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

0: Yeah, we need to have a TSM. The Bonkrat and Pensem online portals and pay a day and a one no air cam. Yeah, what so a day a mawo nafe, yet the young common yena to us so. 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Oh, Ago FM. 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
0: Empana no pay.
1: 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Hoy, I'm Jesus with him here.
0: Christ Adam. I am your deshi.
1: I wish your phone if you be a hoy.
0: Eradi Adam. Be a hoy.
1: Merci.
0: Ami. Ami.
1: And Ram will be to Rolls Royce. A quachet do mahine. And Rana and Awada. Rolls Royce Phantom.
0: I didn't know big at it. I said, standard, they are set to birthday. No, I was here.
1: I said, Oqua Bridges here. Ghana for now, Bridges. So, Moody birthday, all the wish list. Eba.
0: Oh, okay.
1: No, watch the shop. I'll pay when your money free. No, my cotto.
0: Idea bro.
1: Idea bro. Into you drew BDS so sound. So, I also
0: do a margin.
1: It's sanity.
0: Oh, okay.
1: I'm open. See you are so. Yeah. And I'm here with you.
0: Aha. Come on, Martin.
2: Yeah, international.
0: Bibi Aboko.
2: Adam Grace. Mm. Or the Adam here. Na usu di mu eh.
0: Christ Adam. I am your deshi eh.
2: The Adam na si bebre.
0: Ami, ami.
2: Na oka. Uwe se waja eh. Enkoko eh. Amanfrum. 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
2: because of galamsey activities na cause o nti
0: akwa say the what must the last you know the cotton stuff in chair no to on her man en ko there be no team na ni nyina e ko
2: na ze wo kwen
0: na they just said do cotton call ni mu a o
2: so I do tum
0: e da go FMGH to the ai
2: ever sad
0: say na make say kwa west ha ba bia nanka enka flood prone areas ho 10 years ni ame ba hano. Tese abe kano.
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0: Jo.
2: Nsio enjiri wom.
0: Yeah, baby, I know so. And today, my young ye, the Bonkrat and Pensem, online portals. Yeah, the yadim, starfm.com.gh, and yeah, the Eshasie. I say, Tama, oil refinery tall receives 1 million barrels of crude to drive operational recovery. And a government launches 800 acre reclamation project in Nkrofu to combat galamsey.
2: Yo, yan sha se dia ye dia diem starfm.com.gh and e sha se en anopay e de amawo. 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
0: 3news.com ɔse 290 of the 300 Ghanaians repatriated from South Africa were there illegally, officials. Local government minister calls for religious tolerance as Muslims celebrate Eid al-Adha.
1: 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media to you, I said, dear Tiana, say, we are signing part 300 year. A mubaya ten a pet, a mubaya ten a pet, and a one crater. Ah, now one mutu meet in South Africa, man, ye. Hey. Na in Timur woman, when they say, was say, woofa, I get 290 now. Obu or Honomwa, or illegal, just an onion crater, and you be cry, and a date South Africa home. Obu so Honomwa, wabans, eh?
0: No, waka.
1: Ena waka. 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Then I said, we dear manabro so. And obisu on mwa, I nanko one crater or detina South Africa. 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As uncle Bayan for front, we chinani. Ah, one ye. Now says the South Africa man, so when you are somewhere, so be on in crater. No. One may say, Nano, a bit to me, I heard you, my auntie says, any dear. 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First bite nearby. 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I just want me a South Africa. I'm to meet out my year. Never, Muno. 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
0: yo yantwa so e wo citynewsroom.com emo o say Accra Kumasi Expressway 51 kilometer cleared compensation to begin in June and Priso MP commends government evacuation effort condemns xenophobia in South Africa.
2: 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I know no young four pick,
0: say.
2: Yes, why are the pa, banner ya, dear? Say, what to son among the man for air quo, you hear moon. Now what to me at one. No, I dare by quay. Say, oh, man, a bit of prison. 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
2: 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And here is a joke for say, a question or so, go for no money. Oh, my money, you. Oh, my money, pa. It's a joke. And no, and now on so for his casem so. Say someone say on I acted as defense minister. And he is as rap dominating national. I say now, who's that as rap for the air clear quino? Say you bet me a CC quino baby a befano. Now, and penny et me be a quam with that
0: one.
2: Sa. And he one air clear now on chance they say no, a bayer 51 kilometers. And now, and penny et me a clear as rap for et me a clear. Now we know only be PM or a permanent muha. So mugu so a clear call. No modu a same man so across.
0: Okay.
2: Upper West Akim. Mm-hmm. Now aho, and now omani DC. And ne, or Mount Fu and the only inertia I say. El quay ye, ye, de ubi a fool, Rebecca. Ubi a sas, Rebecca. It's one new chroma for this year,
0: Becca.
2: Oh, say, oh, dino, you mqua de Abeca. It's one of Mount Fu and share, a share. Say, obi be a de bibi, Rebecca. 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
0: Yede we ewa myjoyonline.com emo or say we can pass it by Friday. The Fiamakbo signals rapid move on LGBTQ bill. I suffered beatings. Look at my marks. Evacuated Ghanaian recount alleged xenophobic attack in South Africa.
1: Manjo online yedi wie na eya South Africa Ghana fu efri ho ba ye enra abrantie ba kwa na omu bi e na airport ano ro na taje se mo hwe mi owe mi sin Jesus Christ e ko bo mi asenduem e na bia de ya bia bia na chipa na enra o enra de onya kwenya hwe tv na o hwe social media de se akwa ya bia bia na ho pa
2: e ba si osu
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1: hairdresser yes
2: o de mai no very serious.
0: That's also
2: very serious, pa. Who say Obi? Obi say Wajano. The shop who Wajano ba.
1: Oh, na say baby na job.
2: Wajano shop who Wajano ba. Na abai. Obu abai. 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Oya den wo ko fear cross wo ko fear bibi.
0: Ghana must go. Nigeria did.
2: Oh, but I know the animal more.
1: And the higher near the
2: Ghana must go in there. Not more for this young one.
1: They are coffee in a few
0: weeks. Nigeria,
2: dear, they are not buying. Some kind of Ghana must go to buy.
0: Okay.
2: I'm very serious.
0: You
2: come back with
0: nothing and cross for saloon in Marco Yajuman.
2: And then I mean to me, Huni. Because the business I may, I grow for your boo already. 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
1: 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Committee, no, and what you may now, Oma Kwakwa, ye, and on the can be man a chair, you know. 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
0: be da se ye de online portal se si dailies
2: Yo, daily graphic, young fan to us, and I know pay our online portals, no, and a double crat, and we say mudia. 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
0: That's it. Everybody could be real times.
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0: 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The other coffee, I yen any product caffeine. If you see a caffeine, Nankasa, me patcho, a mubira. And febby and Kawano, shim, nanonum, bibinito, ma plus. Nema ho day, and ye were dear. If ye ha, Hoya Cletus, a ye Piero Emma Saint Fidelis. I just young for that for no, into woman carbon corn. Old Student Association, PR, and no, and yeah, the idea of me Prosper, or your deputy secretary, Prosper, your deputy secretary, and yeah, Gideon, a see drew, so a old student. The end of the day, and a airbo and commoning in anno, a Saint Fidelis, ye homecoming, no, activities being, and a book or so, the end of the year, mwa hudu waben so ena e free yeye yin adisyon fwada 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
3: enya
0: na empona no pay
3: acha
0: bibia e boko
3: acha
0: ala Cletus hoya e PR ti na hotel kan Prosper me mo achi o
3: ye na
0: bibia boko de
3: nyame adomi o
0: ye de jana se and again in march
3: ye na
0: bibia boko o
3: ame ho e din secret mo fa sorry don Eddie Salem, dear.
0: Yes, you're more than you're
3: sir. Ampa.
0: Uh-huh. Your model. But I say, Joe, yeah, that say someone your brand number can you want to pay in a fee, yeah, bo and combo. Now, where the moment I have a question, Kakra, and for your school, St. Fidelis, and one, na all student association, and so no, a year group sign, and yeah, can you want to me?
3: Okay, yeah, that say, Fidelis All Students Association, yeah, started in 2015. Ana school nangasa ayetiti school na wo ho ana mrebi atwam no bibinti e call form the 2004 ana his excellency may he so rest in peace vice president former vice president Dr. Aliu Mahama ebe revive school no and he since 2004 ana students enroll ya ebe sin na school na gusu e koso and the old students association in there if you actually but your father say yeah yeah be sha see no eh after 2004 school revive you know and yeah sha see fit 2015 yeah sha see keke ho abomu a yeah dey for me and the mpani 434 ni be yeah we mp crowm and the mpani 434 no yeah share dey nya o munyina because previous data no e near ho but ya try say ya betwin engro for abaye ho nti abakosem kakra ho sem Fidelis All Students Association no e ho no fast forward ye na wo ka say ye homecoming no kre we nye the first time aye ye ya ye be 3 times kra but then every year bi aye try say be ya mana ye mega than the previous year but then this year enye just homecoming a project and I am back it on. Say, yen so see you too quiet, ye cosay no ya no more baby, ye hun ye koso e wada schools. Serene environments and nice facilities and other things. But as you see an yeah huni say ye ja be out to a bine so ever che. And you as old students no yanka san yake kaye huan boom ah ye fear see a ye ni man bakum you no be a boy school. Now, so some penny say, or back off for answer into me in Catania Copren. And Wintina and Edia Yabu do her say, ye the assembly to ja. Na and Crophon, you know, we are singing at Yanka, say, Old Students Association of St. Fidelis, you know, I afraid in Fosano. School in Yamwa. Sir, a banner security wise, and no crying a major concern. A banner security wise, as I said, the hot dog by friends who will be in home, and then Qualani beans or so. I saw a dink I cried Gen Z for
0: and
3: call home. I graduate and call home was a honor me free bay. A handy security wise in a yah, and the yah agenda for this year's homecoming. And he said, ye be to me at two fence war, a first school in home. Senior at least. Ewo a main entrance, ewo wa upi a ibiti mache kewo exit, eni niya mangete nketibi. 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Other stakeholders, a bit is a PTA, and a school, Nanka San, say a Catholic school, a Roman school, and the almost so in Kita Hudi, Asha, see a cocoson, kakranka crack. As you see any day, ye pair a moa, said the Adom for between Barbarian Adom, say, Washa, a fee 2004 school, no, a son started back, sir, the Babisi. 2015 I share CSA Old Students Association. Yam finish sir. Oh here school be at 300 years, 200 years, 100 years. And the Obenya old student be or be a 60 years, be a pensioner. Nyamia dom wabone brain in every or no quite me could see school dying. And my school be. Yeah, dear yam finish sir. I feel yes, yeah, brabo quine so I bobra. 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
0: okay meda say pia remember where na yen hwe mahunu say from 3rd to 6th December and events na be koso free sabre ekosi sada no activities ben dien ne dien na ebe koso
4: thank you very much and good morning to the cherished listeners. I would like to go. Yes, so.
0: And then so one of them one come man to face me.
4: I would like to say a big thank you to the Ago family for hosting us and for welcoming Osa. This is our home. We'll always be here, and we'll continue to come back home.
0: Okay.
4: And I would also like to say good morning to the hardworking teachers. St. Fidelis Senior High School, the headmaster, and the non-teaching staff. For this year, we decided to put our activities out here and call for support. And we have started at the beginning of the year. We have a series of get-together in Accra. We try to bring our numbers from 2004 till date. That is more than 20 years. And our numbers have grown. We need to get everybody on board. We love the way people are coming out. Okay. We've had the first get-together. We've come together, and the numbers were there. The next one will be next month, which is on the 21st of June at Laboni. We are calling on all old students, teachers, the general public. Like my brother have just said, we want to develop the school. These are a series of programs we've put in place.
0: So why Laboni, but not where the school is located?
4: Majority of us who graduated have found ourselves in the city.
0: Okay.
4: So traveling down home becomes a big challenge. Okay. So we want to organize ourselves, then put our monies together, then we can go down home.
0: Okay.
4: We are in touch with the school. And plans are being put in place to make sure that at least, like he said, the fence wall, we are getting the site plans and other things done, and we are dealing with those who are on the land, encroaching on the land, so that they will know that in the near future they will be moved out of wherever they are, maybe until they come to us to atone tenancy or whatever. So these are plans we put in place. We also want to go down there to have a career fair. At least a lot of the old students out there are working. They are in good positions. My brother is accountant. Okay. Myself, I'm into construction. He's a businessman. Ooh, we have quite a good number of us out there who are doing very well. We can't keep this to ourselves. At least St. Fidelis have helped us. St. Fidelis have given us that leg up. They give us the power to be out there, and we are gaining something. We need to give back, and we are calling on everybody. So in line of that, we will be going back home to have a career fair, counseling programs, let the students know how we started. The journey wasn't easy, but majority of us are out there working. We have police officers, we have doctors, we have lawyers, we have pharmacists. We have a whole number of people who once sat on those chairs they are sitting on and are making it good. As he said, we have the MP who is a old student, who's an old student of St. Fidelis, the current DC old student. So a whole number of people. So we want to go down there to let them know that a journey of 1,000 miles begins with the step. And as we have also started, like he said, old students, we have tried to come together. We've gone back home. It has improved upon the academic fortunes of the school. And we'd like to do more. So this year, we are taking it to that level where we will make sure that at least the school gets some facelift.
0: Okay.
4: Some facelift, at least, so that when you are going down there, you send your kid, you know, he or she is in a secured environment,
0: okay.
4: And the teachers are doing very well to make sure we collaborate properly to ensure that the fence wall project we want to embark on will see the light of the day. So
0: okay.
4: These are some of the things we are putting in place to make sure that the homecoming is going to be superb.
0: Mm.
4: And probably when we are ready, Ago will be there
0: okay.
4: to cover our programs.
0: Okay. Yo, Prosper, ma yenhwe, ebi anaja ma so ba be poto so be there. Activities are hold we mo say awards and recognition and also no then what will go into that activity.
5: Me da sini akwenya so we dey ma me. Na awards ni ye teachers for na o metimi. A boy, I mean, a bedroom.
0: Okay.
5: Say to me, my church, a church, a quino. Na ya bedroom,
0: I sent me a church for a chair, mom, my dear, sat on that so.
5: A be every.
0: Okay.
5: A be so a goose or ho, a be so ya post to Marco Befufro, and tea a per se ye recognize you. Na a dena a be encouraged almost so near Jumapa, I'm training future leaders. No, I'm beating me a coso. Aye.
0: Friends won up. And a year challenge, Emma Saint Fidelis.
5: Yeah, challenges. Yeah, here and development school, no Ankasano. You know, school, no Ankasa, you need infrastructure. A year to me containing students, especially say classrooms. No, a year you have only one story building, Anka school, no, a year. I say 2012, now I'm starting a project, you know, abandoned project, you know, the student in here finding it difficult. You need classrooms, sir. Uncle Lani etimicum etra de any how kesie a high fidelis or no.
0: No, no, a year day school and I say
5: a year boarding, day and boarding, yes.
0: Dormitories, Nina, a view or
5: hall. A dormitories, no. I think first, a hostel and I say a boarding by a yanya boarding facilities, maybe, but a swab, yes, I say. Future and ambit me as 10 years me contain more members.
0: Mm. Yeah. Now is it captured under free SHS are yes selecting the bina and I say
5: I think it's under free.
0: Yes, no,
5: yes, please.
0: Okay, just any abany any ewo honor mom. Then person me who say do teachers accept posting to
6: Okay, Pierre. Well, that is the main challenge and mm-hmm. the reason why we want to recognize those who have at least accepted to serve the school.
0: Okay.
6: There are some of the teachers who came and actually adapted the students.
0: Mm-hmm.
6: They want to see them grow. They want to see them move. They want to see them like excelling. And it has happened.
0: Okay.
6: The homecoming is not just for us, the old students.
0: Okay.
6: We are going home with our old teachers.
0: Mm-hmm. Okay.
6: Wherever they are, we are calling on them. And we even make provisions that some of them may even call in our old headmasters or some of them we would like if

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1: 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That full room, your best sign at one commercial. Me but your Franco Trading Enterprise still phone papa pa, if ye. Then your phone's bill. Your sign a war electrical appliances. Why? To be Franco, your war Nokia, Samsung, iPhone, NFA, your war. Smart TVs and also free 32 inches, you could see 100 inches. Franco air condition 1.5 horsepower, kosi 2.5 horsepower. And a year war chest freezers, refrigerators, washing machine, microwave, blender, generator. Year war gas and electric stove. And so, a war war DNA whooping. CCTV cameras, functions need also. Year the monitor, video, baby, bia, bribia. Why? And audio, moon, just a. It's in Bachoni Franco and Casa, the intimation and sumo ye.
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0: 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Na we no eye a night of music. 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Koko he ya. .com event. 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Well, KO7 so Eshelai and LaRusso so no age no muten den. DJs no DJ Chameleon, DJ Olasti, and a password any supremo. One so hosting night ni ye ede amaye. Cool 100 Ghana cities. Ewo Rare Packer Event Center in Koko and a ye dijuman. Meme de ye o 30th May ya. 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one day media partner on Behama BBT me a conkind. Kwa electric night. Yeah, try on bra. 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Who are we building? Who are we building? Asim bisa no no. 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There's room see ye see nipper. Ti why? And a ye see. Ghana. 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
0: o se boa
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2: Ahima.
0: Me watch
2: ye yeah you know
0: watch we mpum
2: ngupa ye pa
0: yo ye da se yo and principal we dey obebi e ni amaye who are we building ye can e say and Ghana identity history and education pipeline
1: yo oba and e di kan me da se me chia agu etiefo nyina na me chia omo a eja e di kan a omutri mu abobe wa ene omuche ya de na manu so nji ne yeso yetimi ka bi nya enye omu anka ye ka bi anka ensi 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Germany den na me hwe den refuse in gra internet say refuse empire bo and o dey example say so throw the refuse away means to empire bo nigu hey AI meta AI wo cause what that's what it tells you
0: wow.
1: And so offer side we now the bejina baby kwa kachu ubi ya. Enya research. Oh yeah, search. But actually, me say bisa more questions. Mm-hmm. Oh, mommy, the right one.
0: Okay.
1: And so yeah, and yeah, research. Aha, yeah, yetina radio so kasa, yenya kwenya, yetina TV so near yin, ah, yanasi ye kasa chenkro for, a cheche for a wofono. Yana, yensem nansani ebekano. E wase ye dodo. Yensemre. Ems wa bo topic na so. Who are we building? Na eno na ye pese ene de ye pese ye yen se ye pese nka ye situating komo no. Because we are who we are today because of what we have done. Ago FM ma hu se mo de poster bi ato so. Ah nkrofo tu nwura free car bi mu. Ena matro se this is what we cause ena nwura agada wo gata bi ano. Eno in sua funk of one I must say this is what we complain about. Adie bia won na chance. Send ya wey ne bia. 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Na say Mr. Akwate he dey. Me dey me be bia ni.
0: Okay.
1: Say who is Ghana? 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Menti mi anka ni ye ba me de befrafra. Yes, Ghana eye crua. Out artists yes, we have mineral resources well endowed. And I ye wo ye very religious. Ye some ahoro. Ah ye some ye mudodwo no ye wo some ahoro. Ah ye timi some boom, but we are less spiritual in our actions. As for worshiping there, any A1. Yeah, yeah, cultural society. We are proud of our culture. Hey, culture. But yeah, culture seems to be more of our chieftaincy than our ancestry. Because me sana mi hunu me akwara na yeka culture ho asama e yo hene nim na beto manim. But it's culture my chief. And we also talk about we have political governance. In Nainim, oh Ghana, the democratic. We have democratic governance, but we are not a democratic nation. Governance in there, you war. You see, you will weigh, you will decentralization. But on mine and Kasano, Makoka nation, we are not a democratic country. Mini nation in free. And in your mabby brain, am I a nipa, your history. Your education, your economy, your mindset, perception. Send ye who you me say, Miss, I mean, you know, oh, career, ah, Ghana, they will go do. Meanwhile, by go, mean who be that? Ghana, your box, mean who be that? Me, just our own, it's like, ya come and not to me, trim. And to me, my dream, there, hey, I'm from Ghana. Now, Sanya, my way, you know, I won't say, no, never, and never to see, I can't Ghana, till words are you used to. We are proud to be Ghanaians. We are hospitable people. Now, we are kind. We are religious. We are God fearing. What was that? No, I to say, you did describe you. Me bacho, what is it Ghana for describe you? I say, hard working. What is it Ghana for describe you? I say, disciplined. What is it you describe you? I say, just. Pay for. What is he describing? I won't say ye nipa ye can possessing integrity. So any ma we what to be pay. Why is it so? Now, ye describe ye won't say Ghana so African country. I knew ye ba Africa. I na as a Oba Africa. I ye ni ogboro. But let me say ye nti ni ma biase. Sure, ye the Ghana compare South Korea, which is wrong. South Korea ye ancient civilization. 2,300 years before Jesus Ebas Asesono. Not South Korea. Korea. Iran for US for to no mudin zeno. Iran for a warrior simuha as Iran. 2,000 years before you start Jesus Barrias. Why be Russia? China, baby, Russia crowd on me and number. China, ye ancient civilization. 2,000, exactly 6,600 years before ye free be common era. Emra Jesus by any static, ye the Roman food dates in a year, Juma. And tis our civilizations, nina, oh. And I am catching America for some more bad than 17. And a moment it will be a wedding 3,000 years in Bokon over the Uber Senate because war in the MB. Baby, a nipper free a banner. But Ghana's own. The air yaw on this Oba. In 2 years is a Ghana, so now ye war, ye will nipper woman, Satan and China war. Africa, not ye nini power. But on ancient colonization, second on the two paper, no so chair and say cake. Ama se ne bibi wo hokra ne enye strong enough to hold. Nte ne wo kɔ Ghana ba kɔ semu a. Ye ka Ghana sema ye se de omo bɔ tete pair ene mo omo bɔ ya asante ne dagbon. Yeah. Those are the only two mentioned. From time I make your research. Oh yeah, ayaka ni nyina 16 na ayaka ni nyina ye Latter Day Saints. 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For context, me nya Asante ni. But there was only one empire. And Asante was the empire. And kingdoms like Dagbon and other kingdoms. And a states, maybe a state, the Kwewu state, the wine, the confederacy, fancy confederacy. And a year no more na as a peoples, yen shada and tintim yeno. And t questioner, and then me person ye de start and say inti Ghana no. A ye country. A ye state. Na a sign ye nation ana. Because in Yemano, Korea is a nation. China is a nation. Japan is a nation. Sankrofona akoko manim ni nyina no. They share something in common. Na ye man Ghana in relation to baby ene yedri. Is there something we can learn from our history to be able to fix our future?
0: That's it, principal. No, and yet, you senior principal being any so am I, no. Fire from where Nayan share Ghana, your identity near Dane, your history near Dane. Now, fear the Remo, a war, education, then so on a pipeline in this.
2: You, why, mamma, that's it. Your chair, your tea for you know. FM. The chairman, I be a seven in this swamp. Now, my main sign, Frank, and queer chibi and come. I say, if you saw the monk, a boy, dear, or boy, ain't nipper. 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Because I'm so beer, nim baby, ye fear a bar. Nim dear, nissy, and whom ye who say, planets are hold on a doors. 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And Nasania, a so tear, and soon we are named from a man, and my ain't nipper crammer, eating me at Nassau. 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Ye menumu engotri. Ane ye upper region, northern region, Bronhoff region, Ashanti region, Volta region, western region, eastern region, and central region. Inti no first republic eno ko newye eno. Ena ye no second republic ye no 9 regions. Upper region, northern region, Bronhoff region, Ashanti region, Volta region, western region, eastern region, and a greater Accra region, a free eastern region, and the central region. So, and a PNDC, Mereso, a chair upper region, Monsumino, Tina upper east, upper west, northern, Bronhoff, Asante region, Volta region, western region, eastern region, greater Accra region, and a central region. ena na sɛnyɛy bɛyɛ mfie bɛyɛ nsia na nson ni yɛnya 16 regions ɛnɛ na chairman ɔwɔ ka no nti sɛ yɛ regions na kɔyɛ upper east upper west northern region north east region savannah 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
3: 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Because na the land of Israel na ka Africa ho. Northeastern part of Africa. Into wo ka Palestine, Iraq, Iran, Damascus, Lebanon, Syria. Ne yine ka ho.
0: Okay.
3: Into na wo Egypt. It was just a walking distance from Egypt to Israel. Unya ehibia. Good. Debi. Into ye ye no ne free ho no. Na ye say benya Middle East. Into question say ke wo Middle East. Ade ye ni Middle North. Another Middle South. So wo. Into the northeastern part of Africa. Now, what she even the name Akana predominantly refer to in Africa? Now, Akana is our Bible. Okay, Genesis 10, Genesis 36:27. I said, the sons of Ezra, Bilhan, Zavan, and Akan. Yaya can fui. Inti ye free Israel na ye buy and the first settlers no ebi Peter Chiman the Gwans. And Rudi didi muane be the five principal ethnic groups. The Gwans, the Evers, the Akans, the Molo Dagbani, and the Gan Adangbis. In a binya five. And no eti didi muana other groups and so and emerge a free mu. In terms of history, over the first century, the kingdoms in war, na chairman ekano, the Babylonian kingdom by Nebuchadnezzar, na ewo ho, na Ghana ewo ho, but the name did not exist. Name no by ye enter into modern democracy and as a modern democratic dispensation, and a DNA by because Gold Coast era no colonization na by mu. The second kingdom no Medu Persia. Persian Gulf, talking about the Irans. In the Iran, they have existed for over 5,000 years. In the America, you cannot defeat Iran. Now, in Rebu Krano, there was an instance in the Bible. You say, Daniel Bompire, let's say, be different. Yankopon. Now, Yankopon, I answered the request in the Dada several years. Now, so Yankopon, my train when my empire no answer them. I'll say, Media, my answer oh, na Persia. And I'm assume who are the Persians? Internet, you can't Strait of Hormuz, Iran, for I can say, yeah, Mobia, my first one. The identity, it is a nation, existed as a century, a ruler over more than 1,000 years. And only a few, on then the Greek kingdom, Ebae. I don't know be name near my solar system, then Mars, then as if for a whole year astrology, then as if for then the Roman Empire came in. Then, after the collapse of the Roman Empire, no, then a new civilization, the American state, a buyer, I don't know, the global superpower. Oh, to me, control be beer, as you know, or mine be our destiny, no, is tied with that of the Americans. Because I want to say popular democracy, if you buy it, I want to say civil liberties, your rights, your freedoms, republicanism. Also, maybe I practice democracy. 1 year, sir, not just say, who deviate, or say America, I don't know, you're a global policeman, or check you. Into no check Iran. Iran will say, they be mimpine. Miss more my culture. Into no, our destiny is in India, Shayankasa, yen sim. Into no, say you, who, sir, abako same way, yeah. And no better to me, I inform me, I say, as a country, no, and there may be a high, yeah, dear tour, and I say, a catcher was a son so kofana. Say, yan, tis her identity in a pet. Because a round phone who identity no say, ye you be a, ye we don't, ye afraid who loses. Yes. Yen din kuku go to mud that, Debbie, and kaya home. Because a man ye be dee, we are so name kaya home, and no name ye language. Your language ni se onti se ni pa baako e betono yinyina e bigina and chairman so e can say yes they be a can oh Ghana we are peaceful you can beacon of democracy so the black star of Africa say black star of Africa is it translative enough etre e wo ye dada brabo mu we are practicing democracy but we are not democratic freedom and justice I don't know which one I wo ho sisia. Whether freedom no one and say justice in the world. Even freedom no cry, even freedom no Edward switch even more. You understand?
4: Animal farm.
3: Yes, animal farm. Into no we are seeing in our quiet survival of the fittest.
0: Okay.
3: And we must understand it from the positive perspective, say share. And then no the fact say Yahoo are to Ghana, we are religious, no, interest will be you. It doesn't work that way. No. Into no, say one cast one fa with Shebren and Fanshe with Sema. Things really get wrong. And then, no, na amma, and then, no, and you might be brave. And even look at your education. So, what do I say? Now, the society, the BI, a bewa tumuno, social contract. Oh, yes, there's a social contract between you and the state, or say state in the mouth. State in say one, my mouth, formal education. After formal education, a degree in here. After degree, no say life na yefe. Na say life na yefa na efrihi fa. So And yeah, and that so on. In say yes, Anna, then we turn attention to ah. Nadi and cry ne see. So on. Michelle Ben Yankopon crab or Missini. Nadi Bia ne swore near the Ensashi Demrifim. And things are still not working. And if we are sooner, Wahono, and train will be a quo a trim from an airborne, and the rate at which our air corner ain't easy. So on. Into Timemufo no, the human resource no, etricia co education. Intinene no, akura ne wie bi si you no. Etumi amama na beye adwuma, amana de no ho. Ana se still anu so no so ekoka saa boat na ye unemployment for no womu mu. So, intinese mere certificate na ye ye fese ye produce certificate. Ana se citizens. Citizens who are hardworking and are citizens who can recite osmosis, diffusion, atom, say, ni say, and a year day. And a year day. The education system, biano, even for after BEC, Nessa Corano, Bibintino, or so on to us, he should be able to fit. Now we should ask ourselves, say, is the current country, no, and as a Ghana, no nation, say, a state, too, is it fitting enough for the people to rediscover their identities? No. Into the Ghanaian identity, there is no Ghanaian identity. They say, are we peaceful? We are not peaceful. A beacon of democracy, are we democratic enough? Look at our streets. Look at the drivers. Look at contractors. I am Omo Ejuma, Omo Yenema. Is that identity there? No. But self-discipline, selflessness, hard work. Na hard work ne baba abrawo identity. Ah, identity ne dia nwe o man se Ghana de ye she obia ye man that lift na owie suku obetumi aye bibi. Ene akranya ko school a ni e man se me bewie amama kwetena office. Na why ne create sa office ne ma o? Me bewie akwetena ho. Na sa na she parent bi a trimu. Into the sincere crown and young crown, they make choices. So, into a summer, I catch her and say, oh, obey a doctor. What you work, crown, maybe obey a doctor. Who's a lawyer, nipper, obey a lawyer, and no starting career day near Pam Tade, they are show. So, may we. So, I'm afraid, dear. A bedu baby now cry na ho din cry ni ain't mean do. Na share sa woni parents any a cry e din koma. Question be a baby sa cry ni be a parent in a year no. And no so a another culture. It is not making a cry no to be discovery enough. Waba.
0: Just
3: will
0: be
3: a bisa kwa dana. Yes, we'll be sano. Ah, Obanedi, oh, me bano 9 years. Oh, man cry ni kasa. Oh, Obanedi, oh, me bano, obey a doctor.
0: The boy non-intentional. I've been a dream much, or any say.
3: So, okay. Your culture and your society, no, I say, so would see your papa can be away about papa. Mm-hmm. So, papa can acquire science. Now, see, there be obey mechanical engineering, and I say, obey building and construction. Father, because any year, why could you school fees? We are called a bonnie, wouldn't you, ma'am? Me, I'm a wall. Me trap on my instrument. So, near the sir, near Mano, a blacklist, a corano, na waka. Into no question, they say, beyond the certifications, what next? Mm-hmm. That is the problem. Your identity na ye canny na no driver say, or say ye to me, ya or more, baby take key in charge of omo exit. No. But are they equipped enough? Do they have the modern skills and competency to really continue with the identity and as a create or craft a new outlook for Ghana to be globally competitive? Okay. Because we have been there before. So why not? In 1957, Kwame Nkrumah, EG independence, the man, you know, as someone can say, I think some of the people are not cry by. I mean, I say, me who are. Or say, is Ghana a failed state? Question will be sano. Now, some are Kwame Nkrumah kind of say, near or might be at the 1,000 years achieving. ono ojidi se Ghana edi mfie beye ebu
0: bitimi enya
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0: nani bresem
3: 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Now, sa nipa we in and where are they going? It is say no a year conversation is say now no formal education is no more a guarantee to any kind of job or a ticket, a sure ticket. Ah, my ya course with them we ya maybe yeah you grid co mina may boss or ho into ma de men worry. Ah, may ye na say ya talk amount, oh boy. Be done any me in answer, son. There was a time, na a advert to me. You say education is the key to success. Mm-hmm. But you crack, you know, so you do any assistant padlock, you know. Now, as some are branching a kind one, shall be fee say, oh, dear, bro. Yes, yes, what can I say more? Now, I share go. So, plus, me now share go. Into no, Siciano. You need say over catch up as oh, quiet general arts, quiet business. Mm-hmm. Now, mm-hmm. Young can it if also enter say, young can say education in young, in here, papa. Mm-hmm. Hey, into your clarify one should be back, can say, yeah, can say education, and we need your papa.
1: We didn't mean to be much of that. Yeah, mean to one may can't send back.
0: Okay,
1: me patro, and your educationer, and Katina for a history goes war. Any education and can run for a history war. Any education and can South Korea. Ghana for your history now. Yen yin aye nimseni yen nana no moti as you. Eban is saying that we don't have that Ghana history. Yeah, can't start free time. Don't do one in 1957. Kakrabi in 1948. From 1811 to 17, yeah, bro, for them one. Do we talk about Ghana apart from Yasan Tuamun Tokwa and Ketuabi or Mukwen? From before 14, when I brought for ban, me part of Ghana history the way. And education there, but down for, and Obeka say, and when you're any infrastructure, but purposeful education, and none of you can want some.
0: Okay. And I say, it's the end, yes, young cobble now, your bono, no, MC, we cried the patu no cry. I ask a super co cried the dow. It's it, yes, who are we building? Who are we building? Hm? Tina de baby room, ye de baby ye BC, you know. They say an onion beer. Free BC. Now we need you, my. Free wasi. And now why? Now we need you, my. Tia be so, say. Are we producing certificates or citizens? And I cry, you need uni, baby, you need a book of paper now. I say, one year beer, now call every the paper no, no, I bet you can't see a jaw. No, I bet you post now, what to baby, I would say, dear four sheets, cacranoa. Well, no, to you, maybe I would him say, yes, yeah, build this certificate, not citizens. Obisa Baka said, no, yeah, build the citizens. Into your common a whole and a ye de ebra, na ya hen any swede amount. Dominion herbal powder, number one herbal immune booster, and a minyan keba papa papa, naka yetimia ma won't swab a movie, well, no. Ain't it Kotobi, who will be in so and friend your wenum, and opa, was sorry, unyany dear, yen so a share, Nessa Dominion herbal powder tea at Raketua Bakungu corpum. 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Hillside Pharmacy, Kemphos, Usco B Pharmacy, Bobobo, Chris Pharmacy, Gabson Pharmacy, who you now be. 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

0: kwane nya ho. 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Na wenya ni diploma. Na wenya ni HND. Ni wenya ni bachelor's, BSc, BA, BEd. Ni wenya ni master's, MEd, MPhil, MCom, MBA, bibri. Ni wenya ni PhD. Ono so ka ho. Esa nse senka education and asa degrees and asa certificate e solve problems a. Anka think senka any problem ba kumpo. Yes, nke anyhow. How many professors don't you have in the system? Now, with the greatest of respect, yeah, can say education. Yes, and say in common, I hear to channel. Say, yeah, better I see yeah, and I'm education. And I'm education. Now, me no, my dream, no, Mrs. Suse, Ansana, Ubeko school, no. Na I was so training, I will babble, and Sunday I'm awkward now. I think we must get to that stage. Okay. We must, yes, because Niame Tremana, Niame Treni say, yes,
1: Nesrini, I was a mature, they may announce as it is me.
0: A year,
1: I just
0: young funnel, basic. So what they are saying, young funny, basic.
2: And also basic. Three
0: yeah, yeah, and fan four from, and basic from one. Basic six.
2: Okay. Okay.
0: Uh-huh. From basic six.
1: Yeah,
0: GHS. GHS.
1: Okay.
0: Answer na yebe ma okun akọ GHS na. I was say one akra ni tumi kire ne oba abeye. And aso say you tumi build your institutions no ekodu stage bi institution ni betumi aboa identify be bi akwa ni betumi afete. Eye ni ma mienu because akra no I will stage be or her own to me and take a decision and farm. Make systems available. My situation and I say my environment, you know, and you're very conducive. Send a bit to me will be a thriving. Now, and kofa blueprint be a ma, and kofa curriculum be a ma, and kofa syllables be a ma, make us a moonshine way, a brakrani we are. Only any that so be a say. Obi tumi ye baby akwese and then no I think say conversation you know 100 day yes edin sem bebree and people begin to question so we say we are a leader of an institution enema make yin anu ekoma o we institution no are you only profiteering? Is it only about the profit, the money making? And then you will never exist. Is it just about your salary? So because we are building a country,
2: okay.
0: And also identity, you know, identity construction, you know, and yet one day event. And nuntina, it will be very difficult because I didn't check my kind. I didn't need any back home. Divide attention. We'll be doing the salary, you know.
2: No,
0: be a doing the better way place. Now will be a dream, send a bit to me. A child will be
1: a Jessica.
0: So, until you need one common agenda. Now, me can say, Mammy Fowl is to enter him. Papa be a children woman be 2015, and I report it with Daily Graphic. Now, as some more kind in here, I say, why have dreams if you can't live them? Why have dreams? Why think of going to school without coming to solve any problem? Then you're only coming to increase the burden of the state. Because the country cannot absorb you. Certificate may be even over 7,000 and so. How many jobs? So, recently, Ghana Education Service, teachers who paid Juma Aye. So, I said, I'll be a porter. And you're saying less than 3 days, more than 60,000. Meanwhile, I'll pay just 4,000. Into excess in the fund.
1: Any as I could be a trade, you could be a training college, but I go on. Oh, bully. It is angry when I hear number.
0: And if I not just say, you see, you be a same cry near Korea, say, you produce a and a echo. Intino, you always say, this year, you say, Minister of Education, I can see me. Or say, the enduring truth is that the future of Ghana is not ahead of us. I go.

0: is in you. Yes, nobody is building Ghana for you. You must stand up and build the kind of Ghana that you want. Because if you allow someone to build a Ghana for you, then you are going to live by its rules and norms. But Wankasa will create your own Ghana within Ghana. One, ebe bua Wankasa.
1: Okay.
0: Na asanso abua timemuno. Kakra, kakra, kakra. We in the boomer. Then we get a state.
1: Meda say, and see, send ye a doctor. I can't answer. I know we can say it. You see, ne wa o kita ne degree o kita huan huan kita huan huan. Etifi unemployed one one association ti school no yema yema kubi ane ye ana sign eti principal.
2: Oba, eme se de yakeni na ano ano pay meba me de me meni ajuna metia me ne me teacher for ye receive ye survey feedback from your parents. Oma my scorecard. 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And no, it's me, ma, that's nasty to make it decision. Because when you park run out, catch us with school security, no. It was through our mouth 3.9 over 5, no. On one, or catch us, say, as same here, no, no, more can. You are not fast enough into our mouth 3.2 over 5. Oh, you're bad, you ma. Oh, bet, nasty, I ain't. I ain't with you, ma. Oh, ba, Ghana, yet, see. Emi se yen kan data bi na obi ante. 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Enye accurate to 100%.
1: Okay.
2: 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Because Ghana an kasa ye data no. Ye data no. Me wo education mu okwa ko bisa MS for. Omo eji data wo Ghana ha wo schools mu no. 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Yesem mo frɛ wo Ghana ha 2026 omadi 14. Ah, omasu BEC tro. Ah, ebiso so ye other international exams. Omo ye about 750,000. We ye 2001 population census. And ma ye sa estimate we yo. 750,000. Inti emphasize our number ninshe yitrim. Ye sa twaso ko ye nima ye fruko. Ye pesi ye rese Ghana education outcomes no. 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
3: ago fm
2: omo a e tro bc this year e ye 620,000 first number me boy ye den 750 me boy ye ko hwehwe kakra so no omo a e ye international curriculum exam. Ah, I'm a D14, I'm a Drusa level.
3: I go FM.
2: I'm a 3,005. And in Kuala, I set for exam, you know, or Ghana high education system, no. Yahoo, woman. Yeah, the this year, the NHU, but I'm on frontiers here. Yeah, the this year data, and I compare this year, I'm a HRO. Now, your name's a population, it changes. However, the difference, what was the CI, 130,000. The patrol population changes over the past 10 years. Is that what it is? Andrew. Sa and kwala 100,000 or more. 100,000 or more. It tells you that some of our children are already being left behind. Yemkwaya nimun ko wasi.
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2: Senka BBI pepepe. All things being equal. Yeah, wo pepepe. Yeah, ye BBI pepepe. Says our 600,000 yeah. Senka was here do omokoy anim. Uko drew wasi so so a wasi level. Omo ye 474,000. Say 620 no. Eso ati aba 474. And international curriculum for no so omo so omo ye ben say for 4005. Enti uka ni nyina abo mu a 480,000. And also they say gap na be 140,000. San kwala no moy. Ye fruko. Say ya si dua no, o fru dua pa na ipia. Enka school students enke e dua pa. Na na bo yi bo friend bi tetoto. Ye nko yanim. O fri wasi a, enka the good next place akoye tertiary meboa. Good. Man pacho obi enti enka se ye nim se genuinely enkro for drop off. See in a yinim. Yenim obi oko JHS a wanko SHS. But ye tie on mine. Nation your mind and a state. Ago. And then battery on your mind. And then your mind. Ye tie, ye tie crudo. And I crew a town. Country tier then. Country tier then. On your mind. Okay, ye tie crew. Ye tie on my country, not on my nation. The statistics now, me dear man. Number of graduates a free tertiary institutions every year. A 109,874 from 306 public and private tertiary institutions. But your nanya 474 and a cultural was you know 474,000. Say 109. And already I know they are buying a year to say gross tertiary enrollment. Ne at the dabe 20%. And almost 1/4 of omu ekotro wasino. Yenka aso omu nye nipo. But enka system no pipeline nanke waso omu fomu no. Sa omu dru on a pipe na yeketwa. And automatic automatically mu yet dea. Bebre betiato. And yet through their own choosing. Eya no am desa cut off ne ba me za cut off ne ezemu cut off no here ni no tell you so cut off bebre ya de cut off ba se be ya ye twa wa fru na me okusua 5 emu no me ma ye 10 na e was me mo bi akusua mo no ba ko na me ba na mo ye 10 na me pese me yi bi fru mo anye mi mi za se hwan hwan na atwi ne se mo twi wo se ani ma yi wa fru hwan na anye we na ma eno ne bi no then you go down to Yenko etwo. Ye we university anata tertiary den ye. See ye be ye adwuma kwa. Good. Labour minister say nye meme see you. Ago. O say enipa a omwie school omnye adwuma ye 43,949. From 400,000 no. Me so so me ye research be 3-4 years ago. Omo say 1 out of nipa 10 BA area school in Yajuma, which means 10,987. And JBA minister, labor minister, on the edge on no data. And to the M finance and the DNA, no cray. Oba, a nipper 109,000 a year tertiary. And Kuala in Yajuma between 10,000 and 40,000. And you automatically from 800,000 children, ne work Ghana in a particular year. No? Emu 10,000 to 40,000 enye ejuma every year. And they say, "Woso obano oko school." The chances of them gaining a job in this current system, under the current circumstances, no, what's the percentage near say?
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2: This is what parents, ye person mutse, na ye hun say no. We cannot keep doing the same thing and expect different results. When we are saying let's educate the children, mumu binu mu wiya mo ho de mama e ko register form 2 ni ko register no form 3 form 1 ni ko register no headmaster fo ti ti ti bon course fo no a wo mo so so te wa omo bua master parents ye we no o pray am ba ko join the line. Obano prena o pre won ye ka wako school kakra when ye nim die kakra ntu fo so nim bibia chen obia. What we are saying is without a well grounded education obane be ko du ba bia pem because already enipa ne wo ho no dodo na anka say titigu and they say with this data man available to ago and make say me nya statistician
1: okay
2: where you may pick it from various sources and there was say kind of counseling any kind of education aye dey my man eye niema 5 10 be obama me fa we mum na next week me e sure say you bet me be any there is an academic education enu no be anya eye nyina ye ko school there is supposed to be a skills education obana wo say we dey buy into the job market na skills be no kra apart from critical thinking me you know technical skills be no kra there is supposed to be a financial education obani sika hunya nsa be no nim yes money is the root of money is root of the munya sanse hu no also for there no this year sorry yes said the love ya nka wo baabi ase sika ya de bone your child has to have something called a marketplace education enye dwa so na mmo so person obani ye lawyer. What does the law market look like in 20 years? How bad be you know? And AI, you can't say as in you may be a school, yeah, university degrees, anthropology is in. Do you want to bogu? Hey, university professors, nanka send him. But omu jai chere, omu nyesi kendi. And does your child have a marketplace education? Because marketplace education, a bit slow, dear. Sa ade kodena wo de ma oba no in some time to come no time will be near okoye no and above all ba your the fifth dimension of education every successful person must have is a spiritual education. We are religious, however we are not spiritual. Ye disophobia chi enye nyame asem enye di achire. With these five dimensions of education, your child cannot fail. Now, no ne what says he say he started to say, how do we acquire it? Amen.
1: Amen. But I say, eti meko yero akwa no abone to fama. Yena mpacho, iya tonda in a three bedroom self contained. 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ABC Pap in collaboration with Atus Beaters and Ago, 96.9 FM, ene yede Champions League takeover ye ebre wo anopa no nkono king ABC pa be won kweti a ahemfie na chipe free obabe bia eye free na ansana 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victory jams and yeah they air to us so ABC Pap Atus Beaters and Ago 96.9 6:30 p.m. no just any DJs no jigumusam DJ Icon DJ Pula DJ Mashup Master Ice DJ I Love You and a hype man no MC Prince Kobe Curie and okay my meba Jego Hype God Cartel and so it can't be. Shannon so say King Jesus Barbering Saloon, AD Electrica, NFA Rich Mineral Water, Worth Sack Enterprise, Ago 96.9, a media partner, STD Studios, GH Pizza, the blogger, and also media partners, no. But we'll be on our baby's ass in beer. 0594-755-236 and a 0505-574-891 of Rebejo. So ABC Pub Atus Beaters ne Ago Champions League Takeover powered by DJ I Love You Empire. Well, you know, Brebby, let me be a enya kama. Irakwa,
4: I say,
1: yeah, monitor for
4: you. Yeah, yeah, deep chapter and say. Ye pill, ye pill, ye any TV as you say. Tia, a sudi. Sapping ye be air or no, ye be foam. Ye are ye hona, ye be a bray, ye senior. Ye in Chirima, ye be never be pardon ye dear jaw. Yes, I de cane in a. And another number be beautiful. It will be anchania, oh ye ye. Nay, I said, ye the giant, ye timmy be papa dear ja, only dear.
1: Made I say, and see, ye the wessi. Papa,
0: me metia. I am saying me dey dey bia me ba me chichia pa. Yeah, ntia hene. Nti metia eye Nkwetia Fitness Club. You see I know Daniel Koto aba me na me PRO. Yeah, nti me dey me post pa. Nkwetia me chio bibia ye club president, the chairman. Ana wofa, upa ma dey with St. Peter's ye gate wa. Me chia na ye mathematics teacher back on our retire. I am.
1: Okay.
0: I am to say, O Chia, O Tiapa, Tiano Pay, your chair, a tearful in
1: our own. Oh, when you're not sure, so
2: many Menchobia, Nemum, Omwe JHS, Nina, JHS, I'm one cocoa, Monfam was some to form.
1: Okay.
2: Ye best start be counseling, be a fast annual man who am.
1: Okay.
2: And ye musica niepe, Namokramun, if you are money by mine. 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But next week, ye buy, ye be any actual man sign.
1: Meda say, ye the worst thing, Kaiwa and Saka, ye the Tuaso, a we are now go can see Rantene Tuaso, my ye. Now, happy, happy birthday, Enko and Mao, Frimpon, a Cedria Mavis, Minyabana, Nebanewo, and a Chinese, and I see a Chinese, but I may, Yamin Shiro, wanting a name when Shiro, when you won't free a drum, Enko a drum, a more. 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

96.9 FM so any and no person mraso see atenas here the agudie mu nsem ebrew ya to din say global sports Thursday edition na team no I set an opinion James was say I'm profitantalizing Dr. Pemuka Hene 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bia Nkrofo sweat me and your beer shem and your show ni be a filina ibia as wet me aye kama emma room film. Na ubet me do messages na for 0544-444-945. 0544-444-945. 0544-444-945. 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Na ubi biaso time kama tunim register odi bet misi siye fao phone no neko odibet.com.gh odibet.com.gh register siye promo code bago fm shaho huhinya pa promo code ago fm promo code ago fm odibet register me channel register siye Na u register we are number na de register you know fa number no e text me na me ma o sika me ma o bonus of 50 Ghana cedis na fa she bet ni bi 50 Ghana cedis and to 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Mema o booking code no. Me se eye 6 matches pe. 6 matches in the first can Thursday. Na bia so ti me kama. E ma room fee nti yen komra. Young comrade of EPS and your camera. Register the pertinence here. Yes, my own crofa shall say a text or my numbers in the bar. And your first come, first serve 20. First 20. And I'm a mom 50 Ghana. I'm a moody trap bet in the bit and then Emma Renfim. Me come on, I made in Sembury. And so to me about Emma Renfim. Me ding Edinana Yao as Samoa. Over to me, Afram and I as Anopay. Me call Solon Dolondo. Yet in Sembury. As Epa, me fear same from international friendlies and there. I attest then Egypt. And
Football Union of Russia Abebo Republic of Ireland and Afrikata as Abebo Emma Remfim Afei Ochinaya Friday Iran and Gambia South Africa and Nicaragua Bosnia and Herzegovina Mwei Mumepia Wenimamikakra 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and I'm not free Germany by, and I see uncanny Germany, I can. Germany, there's a German for no Germany for no almost as any Finland, Babo, and no a Sunday, Poland, any Ukraine, Babo, US, and Senegal, Brazil, any Panama, as airborne, and no air games, and airbus, and Patrimony, Summer Satuja, and my room for Bram, Matanas, and I'm in Sandbury, as airbus, where your sports, Cassian, with the Alpano, and the airbus, joining me on Facebook, I go 96.9 FM, I go 96. 0.9 FM. Meko USSCA. Menya reports. Senegal team not touch it down. Oh, USA. Mami videos ni bi. Senegal. A team no. Senegal national team no. Amo attach it down. As oh, USA. Amo ya African champions. E wom se. Yes, a cup. Ramon famra di enan so no. Until se. Me ba chow court of arbitration for sports cars. E di final decision ni bebano. Senegal. A ya African champions. Amo niye. Nyami aduma. Amo Elbow Weekend Way, Amo and the USA, Elbow and Fakansi, Senegal team in ye, at a time Amo Elbow them, at a time Amo Elfa flight Akono, and on Patrol should be before Senegal team Ebacono, Amo come, and I am Patro, Amo Mampeni home, and Mamuni Mampeni couldn't come up a brave, Mampeni ye party, and my Senegal team no bra, sir fashion and not dressing panier, they could walk up with ya, and in Casanegal for Incomo semi final. Sankaya fashion. And addressing. And now you call walk up, people, and you call what you walk up now. Mammy Fantija, and cast Senegal for no, and come and do semi final. Because Uramu dressing now, and representing national flag, no, Senegal flag, no, and a green, yellow, and a red, and only on my bomb, I mean, where I'm green, and in a no, and a white, and I'm Pabuano, the same in Pabua, yes, they wear Quakoshen, Adidas, New York Quakoshen, and Nike, yeah, Nessa Senegal for Nidia, or more Afam Hupa, I mean, the Master Tuja, and when you ram, and I'm a Bayer report, and I'll say, quote your friends, Papa Tiao, Senegal coach, no. And when you man, Bayer story, no master, what paralyzed uncle, and there, US and no more uncle, Adayam, the contract with February, ha, Senegal, and then modern football, with me, yes, I do. The contract coach, no, mammy coach, no, the contract with February, February, no, am I a round match, moo, match a woo, your apple. 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to coach no so encore. Now, so finally, coach no agree, so any team no as I call, and no add the Abam, Senegal team no among Yako doom.
Ewo USA, I'm in the USA before. 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Ewo Global Sports so. Ye di walk up nkomo na send ya stories no walk up no be more. 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I don't cry the bam Sunday by ye. Name I out obey ye. Brazil and Egypt, our friendly game. And also, yes, name our out. Name I out. And see meeting send name. Friendly matches and any moment for moment internet you know being quiet. Friendly matches me and Brazil be boni yano. Nema as when to embo game libi. Nina a precautioner. Yes, or more a yashe ye or more ye. Set a bear a chrono or unconco wabri chronim. And no air the air pump. Didn't some set to jar. And a mode made in so. And my rimfin. 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May call. 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Wey, ana aha, eye India. 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

0: Achima Renati. Here we go. It's Don Simon Special Kebab in collaboration with Jedia One Event Center. Present the annual Kebab Pool Party with DJ Sonati. Date 7th June 2026. Time 10 a.m. till next morning. Venue at Jedia One Event Center. Achima Renati. Rating here cool. 50 Ghana cities advance. 70 Ghana cities at the gate. Uvramwa. Nuaju Free Bellies. It's the annual Kebab Pool Party. YAA 3.0. Chaniso. 7th June. Ebesia Kwasi Daye. NTA Party Time. Achima Renati. And Incredible Wishi Nina. Let's come in our numbers to party hard. With DJs. DJ Sonati. Master Ice. DJ Alvaro. DJ Spunky. 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MC Father Wiser. MC Prince. OKE. Mami Bajago. Advisor. And MC Gagai. 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Barbecue, cocktail, free bell ice, snooker, shisha, float, and many more. 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Kebab. 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
2: 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I'm not for the one dance here. It's a matter of when I say, what a hospital will be see a similar peptic ulcer, your similar gastric ulcer, a similar duodenal ulcer, mean now your stomach ulcer, your crew, and no, a baby need some plus now, Benham. All say, Drew, Papa, pa. And Drew, a gun have a beer, herbal shops, over the counter, pharmacy shops, Ubenya be at all. Bibini, soma plus or enono, fetu also say, Nema honto, shenan so say, and your man kwada win your finish your dubino, and your mapin four, and your ma one ya, one man kwadano four, and send on quail from Udia, Ubia etiminum, Udian is obedi heavily, oats, rice water, and a heat and a pan wahoo, and we are not poor and beardy, and you ran so, no pet and weddy, na bow pa. Fre was 0541-337-816, 0256-431-200. Bibini Toma Plus. All said, Drew. Papa. Pa.
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4: 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Yadas, Yantua Suna, Yanko, Yanim. Mami, and King Kai messages, Nibi. Ghana, you know, they call World Cup number. Na Mayor, Tanasano, the lookouts nearby. Yeah, bo Ghana nyom no na wetie bi mame kenka adwen chira ne kakra na afi yemfa local stories no embram o se good morning international nayas eradin shamu bebre in fact mudamu claire your friend me pino prince yeah that same hi good morning nayas I'm empire from intersoqueu I need more updates about Barcelona greetings to all workers at Ampa hotel especially Kwesi Krachi. Wes, I want you to play me Ghana song, same as Brazil song. It's your boy MOB. Okay, nti anyo na me kano. Ye bo ni sisi ama un MOB. Ghana anyo na de ko walk up no. And it is a Brazil there na yase. Good morning, Ayas. It's your boy C4 from Aprapon. I think Deco is doing good job. Greetings to all Barcelona fans and Real Madrid fans. I'm Kweku Madrid from Nigeria, but I stay at Accra La Paz. Please update me on Madrid voting. Kweku Madrid, well, Nigeria, but Waba La Paz is here. Kweku Madrid voting, no. For internal players, I can perform. They say they can be a campaign, no. Where they my way, now where they my way. Nayas, you are the best. Nana B from Masha. Nana, you're that same. We say it had that to all the Muslims around the globe, but yet still no meat from any Muslim friend. FIFA World Cup less than a month to go. Thanks for daily tidbits. Shout out to senior Ado Ben, aka Stranger, inside in Koko Kuma, Brobo Cordier, Sir Dem Baba. Said Dem Baba, and how can I say? Enra, and Yana man, you. They my use of fun abroad for Cassian and Rahano pay. Rather, 2 years. Enra, and Yana man, wait. Hi, good morning, I ask. I'm Empire. Empire message, you know, my kind of down. Ghana will win this year's World Cup, and it's going to happen. Remember, on 12 July, Saturday, I told you the entire crew that Chelsea will win the FIFA Club World Cup, and it came to pass. What the Lord has promised, then he has promised. Ghana is going to take this year's World Cup in Jesus' mighty name. Amen. Ajare from Pepiase. Peace be with you all. Amen. Good luck. Amen. Yeda say, Ajare na bom payama Ghana. Ekoji woke up abano. Good morning, I ask. Please transfer news about Real Madrid. Greetings to Concrete. Ntatia Lighter, DJ Bayo. Okay, Mr. Tanta. Okay. Good morning, I ask. I'm Felix Dakra from Miami Crobo. Please, how many assists has Michael Olise provided in all competitions this season? Mun check mami. League name they say onya 19 assists in Bundesliga. In the UEFA Champions League ni DFB Pokal no so enke town. Hi, good morning, I ask. I'm Azipala inside Asubuso. Thank you for your good work. Please, more update on Barca transfer. Greetings to my lovely brother Fatao and Kwaku Smoke all inside Asubuso. Okay, my name is Niniana Ode Achemem. Hi, Nayas. You're from a color pencil from Nkoko, but now I'm at Abomosu. Nayas, congratulations to Premier League team Arsenal. Make it three for us. The rest never walk alone. Okay. Good morning. Okay, last but not the least, I say, good morning, Sports Supreme. Nayas, in fact, if this World Cup will be super. It's based on Agu. You and your crew, thanks to Mr. Mohammed, Broadwater Coastal Manager, Agu Sports, for the seller yesterday. Is Jerry Rain? Hey, Jerry Rain, who are you now? Jerry Rain, who are you? What is seller? You know, and I don't want to say that, but bra, me, I'm making me, GBA. Okay, Jerry Rain, no. You know, you're now for Muslims and more chrome had yet. Dear, come with your fast one run, idiot. You're the master pa. Nam, I'm going to say, I'm going to say, look at the brand now. Cosmos Pub, now go on your domain. Friday, you know, your boss is our Cosmos. 30th, Champions League, no, El Cosmos. Now, 31st Sunday, no, High Life, El Cosmos. She a DJ, Kobe Cutie. Obuhu, no, mama, wa bao. Sponsored by Smell of Eyes, Anna Washington. NLA 590 mobile game. And I won't say, Uber dialing. Star 959 hash no physical and crawford physical power platform some patrol chebi na disica kingdom eba center e de drone bar kingdom garlic castles in the bitters a boost to system non a ye pressure ne stroke ne ni nyina no if you are we free kingdom jensen park castles and pomumre oye any this is here na ne ru afia de me confirm am tremendous castles oba pebi e be sisi ahemfie o kama 0275 804 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say powered by DJ I love you empire na bi aso ti me kama sponsors no obo multi satellite service Spico mineral water Najem Enterprise give thanks to Jesus electrical and spinners Stevo sandals and 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Walk up, Ghana nyomuno, enunye.

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2: 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You don't scrutinize. You don't make a wasm. But we still have to give him the support. So that they are okwa and yamabe koye. Okwa no koye fine. And koye, that is where we will come back and criticize what goes wrong. Daily, the faces you know in the team, no. MZB Grey Room, Ebunum Ebo 2022, World Cup on Ebi. Ebo African Cup qualifiers, be on fire. And they play some of the World Cup qualifiers, no. And be a 102 BB Roma. Apart from that, I think you know in the team, no. Omuda Shukum. But I said, I'm going to say, no. So, we will be out there, and more players I didn't am free where you know assembly and quadrant if you think this is the team he wants to go with and you do well for the mother Ghana I support it
1: Emmanuel Ajiman Bedu former Black Stars player international relations officer Dima Diana and a wedding common na ewo player selection won sense no Majid Abdul Waris and so eye former player Dima Black Stars no so wedding common on already to just player selection to tournament no enya de da fempa enema bebre ena ekom inti coach no yemfa ye support na internet se ne beya Ghana ye ko World Cup na enema betimi akoyi
3: We are all going to rally behind the coach. This is actually coach's decision when it comes to selection and then everything because it's actually more than what you people are seeing with the selection of players. These are things a lot of people are not really talking about. Select players, sometimes you also need to look at the kind of person they are. You also need to look at the positive impact they can have in the team because this is a tournament and then you need people that can actually be a role model. You need people that can actually be a group player. So there's actually more than just playing. So it's very important that the coach take his time to choose his own players and then
1: Majid Abdul Waris, former Black Stars player, and announced wedding come on ewo honum Moses Amapaka, eye president, Edema Midiema Sporting Club. Na as he say Black Stars no rema aya dia 28 squad na coach Edeba Bontin. Na osi o GDA say 28 na ba, name on final squad 26 ne de. Enyamba Bontinye, na ni player ye friend Salim Adams, Edizevo, na omu wo GDA set 26 ni bebano, na ya friend no, edye free takwa, edne ule mwa Blasters.
4: I don't take the selection. No. We have not. The 26 squad is not out. I think there's a lot in preparation because we are bound to be questions. And we need quality for the blaster. We need quality. The entire half fit. The quality is there. Salim is playing very well. Look at the little time on the manual. We might play 8 minutes now, we're expecting. And you look at the effort. He wanted to score. I think he drives to so many things. The passes was confidence on the football. He had the quality. Look at the height, everything, quality to be there. I hope to get in there and see. I know on the first, the latest comment, but it's not over. We are hoping so. Right, it must be done.
1: Moses Amapaka, Mediema President, and our wedding commono, our GDA. Sir 26 squad no beba no na Salim Adams din wom na bibi etimi aye kama yenko has of folk asuye na ayade has etimi any omo head coach eye Didi Dramani apati ways a eye ne technical team no omo deserve 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
5: Reinforcing doesn't mean that you are an automatic winner. If you reinforce, it doesn't mean that you are an automatic winner. You can reinforce at the end of the period, you go on relegation. You didn't look at it from the point that it is only when you reinforce that you'll be able to win. Listen, the first point we have to make is that if you buy, say, 14 players from the first window, in the second window, are you going to buy 14 again? So it means that the majority, and as Yen Fan is there, maybe at 80% what you desire, you got to them in the first round, right? You are not going to get the same number of players again in the second round. And what even shows that even if you bring in players, that is going to help you too. To take up responsibility. And at the end of it all, I'm referring to the general football world. Go to take up the responsibility. At the time that even transfer windows are closed, but you have to make sure you make do of it. Do you know that it is a fact that no coach on this planet any on a transfer target before? So it shouldn't be, those things shouldn't be an issue. You understand? If you see, that's a club. Would you tell me that the club didn't get money to buy those players that you needed? Because of that, you'll not be able to win. What happened to Manchester United? They bought all the players that they needed that were good for them, but the coaches were not getting it done. Tarek came, Wantobia. Tarek didn't get anybody from anywhere, but he was able to get it done at least for the first time in some period. We're sitting in Manchester, how could you take?
1: Kwame Opariado ekasa de mahaso folk ena yete nka ewo hono mu ye nkokuma ase asante kotoko enso asye ye na kotoko nsemo hopa na onimse kotoko players ni nyina eda club house enso ewo hono na eno ena Emmanuel Kotei oye player edema asante kotoko odi atujwa se he juju ewo eye club house hopa juju ewo hono pa tese ayade omukura modwe ho a omo enti asye ye ntie Emmanuel Kotei.
6: Like a lot is going on over there. You know, like a lot is going on over there. Like I said, there will be a obi any room. And one time, I collabed with you also. Kutukuku, you were able to achieve on good. You made them on hand. Cause born your boy. And a lot. And then we able complain that my dear era. If you are confused, you go to play. You know you are confused. You be a host. Cause it got to a time. Your group, your team group, you know. Obi di betum ni pako me I don't want to make me ni bread and then say wa be from who so no the fa me from me be ni pako ni bread and then wa be from who so no fa me me be me from me be mo di pako me she but I don't know in say na obi o ne ne dana aye dey afa dey no like wa be in your man e dem hanu ti me say be bi ne na me ka say e na ma fi ona et no yin na et bom no e na ma
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0: 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year Jumana, a chair, or down a bed, chair, the amount. Do be our personal, yet the Ben Mount, a war, a Luco Estate Limited. There were solid blocks, hollow blocks, and a pavement blocks. Mason for the contractors and crank cream, Mumbe Toby, Mammy that go by Janssen, so Hornia Ben, a one cock call, I win that day. Frey 0599 732 697. And what you know. May come for Rico Hotel, amount say. Bomadin set over bar, na wabe dama on Wadjo Joe. Will ne be obi and odin a bed down, I say beer, obi a best swear, obi a best round, upper baby, and then I could make it time, kakra, baby a cock or daka cram, a Rico, a beer, a soft will be an appini be, Otika Mubanko, quabby, jumadi be, upper baby a correct, take a crab 1 hour, 2 hours beer, and I say upper baby a cock or spend a night now. A Rico Hotel, room beer money, your DSTV, your Wi Fi. 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Ebra Password ni Supremo. E host to ye DJ Chameleon and DJ Olasti. Ebe dan danyum no any eye Electric Night. 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
7: Naya nyami adumu na onso
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7: Aka 14 days.
0: Aka 14 days.
7: Yes, 14 days.
0: 14 days. Just say
7: na watching me.
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7: Yes,
0: I can now watch him, you know.
7: Pepe,
0: now basso.
7: Ebinyabasso.
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7: Ebinyabasso.
0: Right. And see, 14 days, no, a day in a catch the yay.
7: Naya. You cast a 14 days off if I World Cup, ma. Ejina Homa. Team one, wash up more penalty goals. I will FIFA World Cup. Na on my friend, he says Spain. From the year 1934. ABC 2006, in the space of 72 years, Spain minor and more penalty answer no da 14 penalties. Or Musha Nina, the year 2010, World Cup records was South Africa, and as Spain minor, it will say penalty 90 minutes, see about minute from minute 1 to minute 90. No, Spain answer penalty da. Now, the year 1934, Abrantia friend say Jose Aragori, as a penalty, Edmar Spain. Afraid the year and no air 1982. Papa friend is Alberto Lopez. Eshe anasa 1982. Yes, Alberto Lopez. Eshe penalty. Edmar Spain. Afraid 1986. Emiliano Butrugueno. Enso eshe penalty. Edmar Spain. In the year 1986. Papa friend say Michel. Enso she penalty. In the year 1994. Pep Guardiola she penalty. Edmar Spain, man. And after the year and 1994, now Papa friend said Tiki and Oya Bagrestan and so Eshe go a penalty goal. Edmar Spain, the year 1998, Papa friend said Fernando Hierro Eshe penalty. Edmar Spain, 2002, Fernando Hierro Sanche penalty. The year 2006, David Villa and Fernando Torres Eshe penalty. Edmar Spain, David Villa and your penalties in the Edmar Spain. And my Spain by the only country in the space of 72 years World Cup I have both 57 or more qualified first time ABC the year 2006 14 penalties as painful nya yeno or man say ba kokra omu hye ni nyina na sa period no sa 72 years no Spain man no concede penalties mako 5 na numie nu pe na opponent etumi hye di tia wo mo papa your friend say Jasper Olsen no nu free Denmark e say penalty e di tia Spain. And now, a branch of Nancy Ruby Kane, not no share player with the Republic of Ireland, or no share penalty, Edmar Spain. Brazil now branch of friends, Wadima de Brito, SA penalty. A fair Republic of Ireland player, friends, and Hart, and so SA penalty. And now, a branch of non to free Uruguay, Rubin Suiza, or no so a ball penalty, name one on a diano, a bopo, and I no say two penalties now Spain, and mine a to me a Chiano, goalkeeper a Chiano. Casillas Eche Bako and a real friend is Ricardo Zamora and so Eche Bako. The year 2010 and Spain as so first penalty for the 75 World Cup by over 90 minutes. See above from minute 1 up to 90 minutes. 2010 and Spain. It will say penalty a mass record no. A breaky. A branch of say David Villa and of course says a penalty now. A man record no. A breaky. Into your 14 and I say. Spain actually penalties 2014. One man say back kra. From the year 1934, ABC 2006.
0: Spain
7: and San Omo say penalty 2010 World Cup.
0: Okay.
7: Of course, it was South Africa.
0: Okay. Back be a message that can 14 year. Mbappe the goals contribution.
7: Oh, FIFA World Cup.
0: FIFA World Cup. Yes. 12 goals.
7: Two assists.
0: Now I'm making a 14. Okay. All right. Inti Carrasco no. Yeah, that's say also there no abana. Mash up. Mami booking code no. Enkrofo a register pa. Enkrofo join the debate. For booking code no to so. Ebe that's why my call aba. Inti patcho booking code no any din ye. We no only 6 matches. 499203. Ultra. Odibet. 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Advanced Ventures, MIA Games. 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
1: 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Host no aye Vicken Emmanuel Anson, main speaker, your senior prophet Samuel Oseya Yiribi, Pastor Enoku Usu Eba, Elder James Obeng, Pastor Silas Watin, Pastor Samson Safo, Meshach Omari, Samuel Intim, Set Sapo, Minister Matthew Mensah, and Benjamin Omari, Wonyina, Wujumedi Yasibi. Across way in church premises, Kofi Dede, Yafre 0552 275095. Just in case, Ebia Upin Chirimu Bia, or certainly see your man Fubi Kwaino. Yeah, my whole crime, my name is Yen Quine. Captain Jesus Prayer House, your tone Safro BBR. Papa number is 0277 232774. Biana Unia Bia Bodam, Biana Yadia be down near Biso, Biana Kodanda Nedao Swaman Yabi, and now how be a bar. Ojo Hubebi ING, or Modena Brabi Hunu Papa, now or Mua. The number will be 0277 237 7474. Zero five four four zero five seven six one one zero five four four zero five seven six one one zero five three zero one five nine two four zero zero five three zero one five nine two four zero. Loss of breath, loss of consciousness, and I drew to me no bebun come up for so I did any anki dinamaya pumadin, udidi ye. So I said, Yadi na to ye funuma pe or te yao. Patroma one sanka bibini tuma plus. Bibini tuma plus. Ko Hillside, who's could be fab. ASM, SK Sumwa, Madame Rebecca. Yafre 0541337816. 0541337816. And it's 0256. 431200. Bra one on cafe, caffeine product, acidic fruits, and the alcohol. That's all betrayal with free horn. I drew it to me and a drummer. Okay. I'm Po Abibia, Meto, Niwagu, FMB, and Benia Japan, Yankupun Shroud. Normal Sika Simon, so Angel, Oma Quatin, Brother Kelvin and Coco Ataniata. Brother Kelvin did a message if you Coco Ataniata. 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Good afternoon. Okay. Ose was a program with the Edebago TV live near tribute. Ebony, yes, you bonny reason, not the message in here. Good afternoon, okay. The Radina Uncle Powas, you are the Adomi and Danny Day and Muchi Karitu. How much more different money? Why cry? Good afternoon, okay. Yen Faster, Dania, you mind a Radina Uncle Pon yet in the year, though. Milu. Kota phone or the free. Or search here by you, mame. Good afternoon, okay. Or say, Radia Sumi Drink Count. And Radia say, one my baby, the Tiaton, one my baby, in Sweden. Kufia Japan, aka.

0: mini guy. Also, Chia, Nana, Kwesi, Yabu, Amrante, Hene, and the wife Salome, Krufu from. Fatso Supermodern Foudi Abra 0544-445-945. 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What's your friend?
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0: 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Oh, Immacrofin systems be bought down somewhere when you are Jones. I believe I say will be dying in, you know.
1: Jesus, yes.
0: 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Because you so. 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Fair was Edwin Eternal Beauty Bliss air back room on the 1st to the 7th of July. 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We are Edwina Beauty Bless. 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
5: As a more than say, Chairman or Boa Edikan, our home appliances to our Eastern Region, and Ghana, the Sanso and a company beer, or no sweaty kind, our home appliances to our Brutti Memono, adding in Tuma Ababo Chairman. And notice a CD and Yasem Ketua. Original flat screen TV, home theaters, gas oven, fridges, deep freezers, the cold store for panel, air conditioners, entry current, rice cookers, blenders, TV stands, sewing machines, standing, any ceiling fan.
1: Sadly, the code as a Swatombio, Multi TV, Go TV, Strong TV, Canal Plus, yet Chamin Snumukra, I signed down policy. No, Utsiano Kakanka Kariya Yape, now what Yakita,
5: or Bomoti Satellite, any home appliances, head office, Ewan Koko, Zongo Junction, or the lovely eye. And Koko Accra Town on the Broadwater Coastal and the D and Kenimu. And what be a branch of Procra and one Koko Central or who's could be a Brosan Cassiano Asepe on the Kit Kat and the D and Kenimu. Fred
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3: Kenfos Herbal Mixture. 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
4: She, I feel now what Kenfos Herbal Mixture can. I be bedro at this any cane tete foa. Now what did happen in Nubuna who did wumu? I could see any arewano. 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
3: 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I could see any arewa. 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I mani ya fe fe fe.
4: 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Atumu.
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1: 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Now, who knew the animal soon did at all? Because I was saying that Uncle Rawa soon, and I'm going to go with him. When I go for a ball who buy it, Papa, it's me, Guama, at the patio. One no, he didn't know, ma. When it says, have you a baby? Yeah, only pa, and so soon say, will you be the Abaco baby? Not as you say, I want to. Yeah, you come, such as you hope, and your bath as you so. You come up as a yatrakam in your cookmassy. Where you call her, where you call her, will be able to see her. If I do have any, yes, so I say, it's how are you, chum? It's a mummy, be a mob, baby, and funny, my paddy, baby, and the count. Now, what you mean, Cocano? But you say, okay, never put yourself no more than you answer.
0: Amen. 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Oh, Jesus. 0546223324
2: Oh, transforming society and changing community. Yeah,
0: It says, so soon as I said, Todd and the homeless, one who are any baby da. Not a kai one on pie boom. Why do I need a zoo?
3: As a friend.
0: On your case, I'm a dope for Ben, I can say, oh. 0544444945 0576223324

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1: 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You can't say as a rank any ding. 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
0: On your case here.
1: On your case here, okay. The Daladias to our boy home bank. A quarter is who for me. I saw the Saturday before. Me a coy new master. Nobody be unkind. The dark is the uncommon.
0: Amen. Amen. Amen. And when he does so,
2: that's a friend in when he does so.
0: On your case, yeah, me don't for Ben Ekazay.
2: Say, friend is me and Coco.
0: You.
2: But say, me then, yeah, me ask this where him is so. I'm a bunny beyond coming. Madana, see, no bambos from Qua, a dear domie. Okay, Messa is Ada, me, Madame Augustina, on your booty. Nechiano, Macha, me senior Felicity.
0: You. Hallelujah. And when it does so,
3: as a father, I didn't mean it as
0: so. On your gazelle,
3: no, Papa, also, I know you can say.
0: Amen.
3: Okay,
0: Papa.
3: Madame, and Papa, and me, Bramon.
0: You.
3: Now, okay,
0: Papa.
3: Yeah, I would say the father be garden.
0: Mm-hmm.
3: Garden be a man, woman, if you are a okay, okay, okay, okay,
0: okay,
3: okay,
0: okay,
3: okay, okay, okay, okay, I'm going to go to
0: Mati Papa.
3: On this one more offense, baby.
0: Amen.
3: And so to a damn cra won't you be in good? We are going to go by.
0: Amen.
3: We're cheap, we're nim, we're pay what or yang. We should come over here, she name.
0: Amen.
3: But don't be uncle for Hong Kong.
0: Amen.
3: We'll chase you.
0: Amen.
3: Mrs. Chicago. Okay.
4: Ma when you go for the bambos from Co, then you just so pa. 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
0: Jago, when he does so. On your case,
3: no,
0: look at the bar. If you are
3: my
0: you.
3: Okay, don't you put your pass? I'm here. It's answering. I'm a just person. Danny Bang, the 1 year on Kayahono boys are cook. 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
1: ok
0: wainu wenida zoo Good afternoon, okay. That was a pair with Adin Shrao. Students and Pania Futua de Maya. Rigu, yes. Was that one I want missing as soon, you know? I didn't just run call Emma on my way. You see any victory? Or if you be born ever. Also, so he has a die over the Odomian Copon, yet I was a day near the Adomia. Somebody when I said double, yes, last day, my new Drew and Moonshire and Sanka. I've been waiting to the papa, yes, Bambo, yes, that was the Moonshire and Wadom, and Kaya Hudena, the Yanasai, the Asadania Yama, and so you do by Jesus Christ to Dinum. Amen.
5: Big brother, bear!
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8: Chairman, sometimes you just the feel for good food, eh? 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Oh, Pedri and Pedi, and your bloody food Promax. Oh, yes, only me, Dada. Yeni, the Kenke Promax. And then your Pedyamu, I am a top notch. And until the Anniban Ope, say your local dishes, and as a continental dishes, Kenke, and a tilapia, and as a Wellamonko, I am garnish in a kama, any other seafood, say octopus, and only a friend full option. Afei banku and tilapia, assorted fried rice, and jollof rice, shawarma dedo, pizza peche, say a beef pizza, chicken pizza, and a pizza biao pebia. My mo and in the coke, 1 liter, and one enjoyment no. Yeah, ni can say, yeah, delivery, and to bet me a place who order, and now say one kasa, one new dofubi, and now one new paddy be, open some bedidi, bra, the environment near conducive, and the people there, ah, customer service, top notch, them go greet you with smile, serve you with love, and leave you with satisfaction. 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I won coco. I brought him a quano pe. 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
10: 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Emma immune system. And then Kwabo will nip a drum in the yard. Then the senti, what are the Yarosu Kunimua? And what dance be new?
11: A drum there, fine fire. Manumbi, Tina Midiwa dancing. And I say, Meme say
10: Dominion Herbal Powder, dear. 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And I make him fool. Near I yet a woman nip a drumuno. A bromagin, and a mentias. And my Dominion Herbal Powder. And Pawu de Vierada.
12: Someone at the Hono. 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
13: Some painful can yampo. It robajua, a yatrema, and do drop a man real gummy pebimua. Ya dear woman swanko. Namidi, Motuachi, Nanya Doctor Richard, Wadayon Kupaya Bok Clinic and one. And coming in is a few and pobe to Miatomi. And it is a woman say, Ebram Devon Kachina Munipadua. Omadi, I would win in Abawa. What's on we, dear? Now we etch, I will say. And your stroke, Yadia, I'm the coin crown omu to me so. Name of diabetes, Majestic, Yadia, hypertension, Akumami, Yadia, Bia, and then we, dear, say a gonorrhea, and syphilis, arthritis, Majesse, when I'm. Prostate enlargement, and as obia de robot to the bemem, and yadia, when I'm yaw, which I say, wow, call yaw ya, which was internet attraction war, when I'm mum, wechibremo, asthma, and as anteshiwa, 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Ya ben secondary school no a any abonsai no a any dada nkube edin hwe animu no enu kru ya nsu ni so me no edin hwe animu fr Dr Richard was 0246667478 nyonkupa ebo clinic one touch
14: Michia obi biara awote yenka sabre eye EPM Media College ewo nkokko Hotel Junction mid year admission no eno ena adru so a ye bo ho deru no EPM Media College de unya te se ya open admission na se opese oba bi nko ade a no wa ye fast na wa je admission se ne be ya starting date ne be so no na wo ka ho edada se se current admission ya ye ye eye May June mid year admission May, June. A free 12 years near EPM Media College by Wa do any to phone be a unim said ye niama. Ye ye admission ni we register ni pani ye. Na ye start a course no pe. Yemfa obia biem. Yen ye instant admission ewa EPM. Se ebia ya start no anytime bia upe bia. Woba ya ubenya admission. Me pacho suku no e ye well structured institution. E ye accredited by the Ministry of Education. Ye the structures any academic calendar any of the year juma ye open admission near close admission college dear enya dia betimi asori at any time bia se wo ko there be yenko school sa ye fa batch by batch enti se see ya what se ye admission you know no waba beto forms no your registration May June admission se see ye gusu aye ye enya ba bia ye kan se betua school fees no half ansa no wa start ana 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
1: After one week.
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0: 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Said the bear but fanny in a joint despair, obey to my in tem. Now it's me at the hospital in tem, near then, near so no. Because, oba after 2 weeks, sir, the men who knew crane, na say, about fanny, I didn't need them where we are. I bear then say, a bit to me, I am who be a day a man,
1: okay,
0: until they meet my canon. Anna, to add to it, one of the main causes, no, so ye, infection, sabofano, a yare. And before any be one of the cause of infection from colonkets and with two less than 2 weeks near say maybe a war buffano. Nana fruma or makofa be betrothed the air from man so now from man I a peche and but frank it and get away this he will cry so moon him near cottiti ha near the so moon him will be out two less than 2 weeks. You put them be a
1: The poor crying of so cruel to me, they be
0: a good and so. Anna in Tesso, beam the end of Fumaso. Anna Sebby, Miss Reka, Nancy Beam, Cow Dunk, some of them the end of Fumaso. It is only now quack animal genuine. Nas accepts a infection. Some infection now fee a mammojano, a boo intentem, said the Mrs. Akaino. Nabre Bono, ain't me. 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
1: Okay.
0: So the bad latter part, that's a problem. 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I feel now they are slow. Yare, eja, eba, bofra, so. If it's not better now, so even put so when 3 months near, no, I've been slow.
1: Okay.
0: If I'm a sense me the deafness, I'm not soon be see. Okay, so I want it. And also it's me ba. The bit my son baby me any fryer. 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Na, you have
1: to be a shred. All right, so complications, and now we are kumuka currently, Auntie Anita and Wameka cana, yenshe, complications, Makaka, eighty fire firmly yenshe, a honor.
2: Patcho me, I say, M say. Doctor, I can't be complicated. Doctor, I can't complications.
1: Come on, I had the whole thing. I don't know.
2: Ain't he? Send your doctor, you can kind of say 2 weeks before 2 weeks, I did be bought a boyfriend, adjunct and a home buying. It is a boyfriend in your jaundice. Now say a trap, sir, barrier now. No quadrin anymore. And in my name now, and your friend acute bilirubin. 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In Sakraya, be our being who a sabo for known to me, noom, send your doctor kind, known to me, noom ye, why a floppy, I say, I'm more dean any moo so any one, aha.
1: Now,
2: a binum cry to me, a stiff.
1: Okay.
2: Say, oh, who be sana.

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0: 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Yeah, reversible. Yetumi so anontem. Okay. 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
1: okay
0: na intellectual way so na dinim no e ba form obu o ha o ka pharmacy o so pharmacy inflammable was a higher than inflammable. It's in na intellectual wise, no. Na I didn't even know a bathroom.
1: Okay.
0: And I almost say she said no cry, no dentition. It's me a yabasa because I say, mechanics, adrenal na a control body, no. Be a your movement. Send your idea, your honky can. Adrenal, it's adrenal. Problem about one.
1: Yes, baby.
0: Baby, say.
1: Okay.
0: Into so I'm passing, mammy. Wow, buff a fair fee. Now, by my jaundice, I ain't say, dear. Now, I'm cheer ye. It's any doctor can, young for a mum, a seven pier bon team poor. O window, na no honum. O bet me a packetin. Now, I shall say, sir, cry be a bow banner, any so, and an any per dear any man.
1: Okay.
0: Now, what to one a month him, now, abba.
1: Okay. 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
0: Yes.
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2: 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that uba hospital a omoba ibia same patch on my bahoda. Oba, your blue light be at the moment for phototherapy. Ubi bo bedroom, so say a blue light, like a blue light you use for them, but sentessa. Your phototherapy, no, you may say, John Desno, your back, your me, no back one. A crowning Timin Johnson for an untimin Johnson as untimin for uncle, Najanime. But sa blue light, no, you more bay and say, a be massa John Desno, or be converting in a way a crown no no for a pe. Obe Johnson na sebi weja na nai ni nyabe. Sa phototherapy no e son faso ono no. Iti isi huwe enye blue light keke. 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Sa ne be ya ibi ya blue light ni heat kakrebe mani nsu kakrebe chunye fini mune. Sa nsu ene di besi no so no so. Obe nya a replace in the back. Aside that, no, so in advanced cases, I be a me fan can only say, John Des no corner name, near fan, and say, Didia Quadren, who corner nima, ne who be here, say Mujana. A carano one, John Des, not Jimmy, be a young who she ain't a year, and answer lightning to me, and a share. If we be exchange transfusion, and I say, yes, a son Mujano, into near Pemuja, and who near some ya Yashushuma, and some Yarimua be a name. Na eno dia enim difo na doctor form ni mu ho eyi no e de makara no ntini ye twen ni a enye ni free ni mu no at the same time na na
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1: 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And I don't know what I'm saying.
4: So, I'm not sure because I don't know what I'm saying. I realize it. You know what I realize anymore. It's me, man, Colano, Kukram, a woman who knows
1: me.
4: He's a friend of Travelatory. And I know he recommended so they are going to a real moon. And I'll ban it a year, I'll ban it a day, I can't tell money.
1: Sure.
4: Because light, sabile light, a while crown to me in 5 minutes. It's my dance, I'll crown a day, we am not light in the bundany. Obey we know na any yare crap and so into yam recommend it sound cra. So I don't go to a weam.
1: Indi and yen quin papa so San was
4: a I didn't tell.
1: Okay.
2: And as you say, cry, you are seeing him say, ye boy, and to say a
1: change in your
2: master. Ye him see your zone layer, no, is gradually internet as compared to sa time, no, be an a charge or but say, ye be an uncle.
1: Okay. All right, 0544445 0576 223324 0544445 0544445 0544445 0544445 0544445 0544445 0544445 0544445 0544445 0544445 0544445 0544445 0544445 0544445 0544445 0544445 0544445 0544445 0544445 0544445 0544445 0544445 0544445 0544445 0544445 0544445 0544445 0544445 0544445 0544445 0544445 0544445 0544445 0544445 0544445 0544445 0544445 0544445 0544445 0544445 0544445 0544445 0544445 0544445 0544445 0544445 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

0: JB Trees. 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
4: 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Compound Pharmacy, Wosino, and a Pebuku, any Agbuku, a winning. Now you remember the Gumba, I won't call Arena Day. And I've 0242 046 783. Who betims were 0242 712 113.
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9: odwene ho a wonti ase e na bofo se ti ase so ana wan dwene ho inti hwene so say we ya kwa ba drive with Culture B on ago 96.9 FM fimfim nie
10: Nana Kwame Mpadunye, Nyontofo Hine, Masam Nese, Esunago, Nesuna Kokoko, Sao Ba Agua, Ye Radio, FM 96.9, Fianuan Kwaka Kokoko, Omuso Munina, Yenuanmo, the Nanzo, Biad Nidin and Nam, and two Fre Agua, Yabegio, so Ame, Ago.

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Now check out Brenna, yeah. Nomi and Saba Pion Simanson. And then Thursday in Tikai, a throwback. And then a Juman DM saying, come on, did you come on the other day? And then a Koye Thursday, and I guess a lovely minds, Beba. And then Tiano Ashan and Soma, Yingna and Fakuma Krona, you know, Trading and Ponya, Coupon, and say, I any pen, I want Bomodia, Mammy Numi, and you won't coin. Any pen, I'm Minumi, and you're Timmy Kobe. Minumi, and you're Hondibia. Coupon, and I'm a Hondiona, my inquire. And into young fancy dama, dear man, Quano. A Brenna Society, a Crowbar Drive, to my dear Brown, and Netro Bank Trust Day. And then a deep battle. If he's a break or premise, and you know, Beba Pimo. Yeah, Bema Radio, Sire of the Dead. Nemo mi akai bi ana wo pese wo din krato bi efa ya akwa driver so now di ma odofo a e bi ana ne ya odofo bi brave di bi ana wo pese wo tun kra bi di ma ne na di ade a now di afahaba 0544444945 ana ye enso mu ne eye Andy Kofi Ampedi so na DJ Kobe Cutie. 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

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Yeah, bomb, I'm going to go to the bomb. 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
1: yeah be 2 weeks
0: 2 weeks pepper
1: yeah I need the call camera yeah
0: na after say ye ni eye basico
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0: 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Ebise ye afeni ye bebo ne ye ni Wales.
1: 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Ni Mexico abo ewi o ma se.
0: Na Wales de no na ye di eye 28 man squad.
1: 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No ye benya 26 ne de akwa.
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1: 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Exactly.
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1: Yeah. Ye be awo mo campe wo ye friend this year.
0: Ye be two of him.
1: Ye be you two of him.
0: Na ka 26.
1: Na ka 26.
0: Nti obi amfi ma bia meka ho.
1: Kwacha obi betimi afi akiri ababa meka ho. Anything you do 50, I hear no echo, you know. T. In the sense, say, you'll be in India, you'll be pra. Say, you'll be a tournament, you'll be training, and in the course of training, near the end of quarter, you'll be pra. You bet you have more than you'll be full for a barber show. But goalkeepers in Kwan almost slot, no, and we have set tournaments, Nasia. Tournaments in the course of about Kwan, and we bet me a coffee will be a future about Barbisim.
0: Okay.
1: But as a player, you know, started that you have set tournaments and I said, would you be free at the bar? And you're allowed.
0: Okay.

0: na e kuro bi so chief meat pa
1: na me say any proko na mon ne we na de ne we na man for pe
0: come I no omo we pa ba
1: I didn't know how much you. So be honest.
0: That's why I don't get one once. I'm moving. I'm going to say the pa. I mean, you ain't talking more. Chat. I don't make a move. Can you be pa? Who are reclaiming? I'm more. I am one.
1: Then you are brilliant. I'm not sure.
0: But I chance to see her. No, she's so very young. And you see, and penny phone be repa, papa, papa, papa. Now, Corona make her me say, a honey, almost cheap meat.
2: 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Mix Jack a door boy. 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
1: Can it be? And then you actually so at the ice block. 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
2: Now what to say? 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
4: fre number 0596914696 and
5: 0245874348 Yeah, Green Life Hebrew. I did be bini so ma plus abano and one yabe you. So also two also say bibini to ma plus any debay. I'm one for the one dance here. Intimate drink when I say. Walk a hospital will be see a similar peptic ulcer, yes, more gastric ulcer, yes, more duodenal ulcer. Me now your stomach ulcer, yam crow, and no, a bibini toma plus now venom. All say, Drew, papa, pa. And Drew, a gun have a beer, herbal shops, over the counter, pharmacy shops, ubenye be at all. Bibini, soma plus, and no, fetu ulcer say, Nemo honto, Shannon so say, and your monk, when you finish your dubino, and your map him for, and your mawania, one monk, quadano for, and send on quail from dia. Obia etimeno. Odi ani se obedidi heavily. Oats, rice water, and a heat and a pan waho. Ewi anu apu adu ani biadi. Enyu mrenso, na ape enwedi, na abuwa upa. Fre, was 0541-337-816. 0256-431-200. Bibini, Toma Plus. All said, Drew. Pa, pa, pa.
4: 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Enkwako, are you ready? 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Yes, Chassie Fiada. And we have a solo job. 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Yes, Chassie 4 p.m. You have a game now. 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Enkwako, Krumba, Yetia and Kasa. At Yetikwe Siada, 31st May, 2026. 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
1: Ago FM. 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
2: kwasa ndi say ya no opia de
1: ne eh e be hu nana no opia eh
2: ana ne de ntom bi wo ayi
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2: nana say ade bia ye ton wa dom market
1: wo every hacker be hacker masa
2: but nana say ade bia ye ton wa dom market wo no
1: chairman
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1: chairman de tene say every hacker be hacker masa
2: see pamo so we shine you
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2: 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Now, so and then, as I am a Jumma de Kaka de Uncle Shemuntinum, a boy, I'm a man and Susika, some to tear yet to 2 years while buying a brassinum. I'm a near sick as a one yard, no one yard, then to say, be a bit depended yet. Now, so I'll say that you are a bobo now. A bet to me, I a ye. Now, what in some at to the army, I said, the fee, and on the watch as a gun, a mump, His Excellency John Dramani Mahama. What did he say? As I say, I am a Jumma de Abba and that down at the Uncle Shemunum. A yard, the to a cry, I toss you so ah, Ghana. 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Now, what I say, and prepare the business, Casanto to Yana aqua. What is a month for Picasso? 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
3: Right, Honorable Speaker, macroeconomic stability is not an abstract policy objective. It is the foundation for jobs, income, investor confidence, and national prosperity. It is also the lesson we must carry forward if we are to ensure that the people of Ghana never relives the hardships of 2022. Prudence does not mean we are failing to spend, Mr. Speaker. We can only spend what we have. Prudence is the difficult road for wealth creation, Mr. Speaker. Prudence does not mean we are failing to spend. We can only spend what we have. Prudence is the difficult road to wealth creation. Right, Honorable Speaker, on the 77th annual New Year School on the 6th of January 2025, President Mahama stated that it is my hope that this will be the very last time we ever go for an IMF bailout program. It must be the 17th and the last time that Ghana goes for a bailout from the IMF. The President further noted that we will continue our collaboration with the IMF under Article 4 and other instruments. I repeat, no further IMF financial bailout is currently required in the foreseeable future. Right, Honorable Speaker, we have evolved from the position of supplicant to one of a partner with the International Monetary Fund. Mr. Speaker, it is therefore my singular honor to announce to the House that Ghana has successfully concluded the final review of the current financial bailout program pending approval by the IMF Executive Board.
2: Na Ghana sana hini Dr. Kisla to force at one in some so massive with fear and watch us say and pimpre and can we be a gun is sick as some now what that. 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
3: Mr. Speaker, as Ghana moves beyond the extended credit facility, our engagement with the International Monetary Fund will transition to a reform focus non-financing policy coordination instrument. Mr. Speaker, the policy coordination instrument is a non-financing IMF instrument designed for countries that do not require IMF financing, but seek a credible framework for reform, regular policy reviews, and a stronger signal to investors and development partners. For Ghana, this marks an important shift from seeking financial bailout to engaging as a credible reform partner while continuing to benefit from policy discipline, external validation, and strengthened investor confidence. Mr. Speaker, the PCI will enable us to continue leveraging the IMF's regular policy assessment and expertise as a signal to investors, thereby certifying the credibility of our stewardship and further strengthening our credit rating. In other words, Mr. Speaker, Ghana has moved from the intensive care unit to the wellness center. Mr. Speaker, that's simple. We have moved from ICU to wellness center. Wellness center. From ICU to where you are well.
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0: 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timi akonkan. Doctor, Nana, are you a free year? Nesemni.
1: It's a considerate position of the minority that the Wager Children Hospital must be open now. It must be open now. There is no further reason for delays in operating that hospital, especially as we need employment for the many unemployed youth, the nurses and the lab physicians in the system, etc. And also the population in Wager catchment area is one of the kind that hospital need to be operating as of now. There's been this position by government that the last regime were involved in mass procurement and delays. This is not true. Ago
0: FM. 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
3: We believe that everything is on course. What we are asking is that government agencies and then also the regional minister and the MMDAs enforce the bylaws. Nobody should be allowed to build in a waterway. If it's wrong, it's wrong. We have to get to it. Demolitions are painful. And I give sympathies to that, but we would have to enforce it because this will continue to cause loss of life, and this is something we cannot control because it's Mother Nature, you know, in its expense. So today, what I have for this press is that government agencies, MMGs, teams who are selling lands, you know, are flood-prone areas. And I mean sites where must be kept as green areas must really be held accountable for some of these things. And it's important today that our bylaws are enforced to the fullest level. Thank you very much.
2: Gamanche King Takita Eko Tru our Tosumienu and our D2 watches and penny for her. 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
4: 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So we have the systems. Yesterday, all those were completed, we went through them there. That place is a very high ground, and it's safe for us. Unfortunately, yesterday, some of the residents were trying to disturb us, but they agreed later on when they realized that the water levels were coming up. So we do all these things we have completed.
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5: as you see we are just coming from Chukumi to open the estuary. We were there since yesterday up to now to open the estuary to ensure that the water clears from the community. The unfortunate aspect was that the Ghana Water Company didn't give the community a prior notice for us to maybe inform the community through the assembly members and other stakeholders within the community. Maybe even if announcements were made in the churches and other things, people would have known that this is the situation ahead and how to avert that situation. But nothing of that sort happened. But yes, we've been able to contain it. And we pray that in the next 2-3 hours, with what we've done at Chukumi, the situation will what, come down for residents who will have their comfortable peace within the community. The dam has been spilled for some time now. Since I became an MC, the spillage has been on. But it is not in this direction. This one, it was open with, at the blind side of everybody. What we know usually, what we know happens usually is the control what? Spillage, where we inform assembly members, we inform their. When you go there right now, you will see that all the gates are overflowing, and it's even overflowing to the brim of what? The dam. Yeah, when you are even standing on the concrete of the dam, the water is coming up there. So where is the control? And where is the information? Ghana Water's message came in on the 27th, that is yesterday. And yesterday, you are opening the gates to spill out water. So how do you say it's controlled? Yeah, I'm with the NADMO, we've called the NADMO region and the national, and we are putting such packages in place. And very soon, we'll see what we do. Ago
0: FM. Abankra chipani awo weja gbawe mansi nim eye ononyamfo Felix Odatelamte and ate se odene se motu janti wei eye weja sutade no dam ni nie emfoni na das one video ni nie nyasem keto akra nzuwa ebu ba no nyasem keto adijuma pa tina ka tira de se masa u sidan a hwebabia u sidan no Baby, I will see Dino.
2: I heard a Dino will be CC Honum.
0: Whoa.
2: Say, yep, your problem is say, I do contract a beer near the diamond. So,
0: I'm very serious.
2: Ain't you on area and onim technology? There will be to cause Obrony Cromwell no see the Obo onim. Say, I hadn't seen it here. Into a CEO see Dino in such a way. Tete phone, once I drew, baby, you should be almost. Jinejin
0: adanya
2: na kwada ase
0: pilis
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0: 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CCTV camera installation, Chairman Ebi, you repair the coders, NFA flash screen, yes, I am swapping, I face security fencing wiring, and a house wiring, you know, Chairman, a young one, Juma, yes, I was a down policy, and I say, but you had a code open a canaka crack, so we see Unisika, that's why I'll be to add the other, crack. Adam couldn't ask for a boy. No, I befa call every beer. As well to my camera. 20 to 50% discount to a neighbor who do be so. 5 years warranty. Yen a money up a and so. And go call Jungo Junction. Lovely eye boutique in Chemua. A war and a chairman of war. Ya catch a casino a war. And go call Crack Town. Yane a year Charlie Boy Coast 20 Renimu. And go call Central. Who's go be a band shunim. Ya bay a year Yane Catcast restaurant in the Dim Renimu. And I fee a cock punk a set. Station wa Icon filling station achi ewo enkoko ha ena behu ya tena ya etwa to no fre 0244224210 and 0206686367 now ne chema no bo indin sa oso
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7: Hey,
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1: because man prepare where we fear me call class mo be go many mass
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0: uh-huh.
1: It will be ban our head of and kwadani nyina it will no na me target no because question we be saw no one prepare where who pronounce so language in Kronon pronouncing here. Obeka just say you are wrong. Auntie, Sewunya, sir,
0: abojo charin.
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1: 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The Erika or Catians or Chirimen, sir. Ampala or Chirinen, sir. Efre Felicity for Emma Samson attack you. No, my son, but Dada will be you. A man would de.
0: Papa,
1: et mama, sir, Ukunu, ever problem one. Fano de. Gidi sa ye be call phone lines nso but enna de ye be dane ye kakra ye per solution
0: okay
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1: 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What the becania, ye mame, I came and I'm a pompa man award, fat. Well, me and Kasam Betty have I convinced.
2: Hello.
1: Hello.
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1: Yeah, Joe. But you know what I can say? No, I can say.
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1: 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I'm from a dunk class. 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I'm
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3: 0544 945 0576 223324 That's when you say, Obia Padipa, Obia Empress, Obey Sika, Okawaria, Na Aflawarin Abu. 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
1: Hello.
5: So, they say money be brain, and we are saying, and I will be my uji too, who said, dear, who are you? And then I will pay. And this is what for most day, who say, and then I also will pay. Said, dear, trust them, crack, and say, oh, see, and my emre. And the young son who said, your mumbre, your tail. And yet, ain't you now know, yea, et see. Now, what for which here, and I said, be crazy.